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Officially halfway through the week. Honestly, more. 7 o'clock. We're getting closer and closer to the long weekend. Thank you for making us a part of it. Here's Chapo Rona now.

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0: 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Hi, it's McCabe, and it is a good day for Taylor, right?
1: I got the job. I can't believe it. I wanted this job for so long, and I'm so happy.
0: Oh, you're all so proud of you. Congratulations.
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20: Oh, as an avid camper, I know all about this. 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

Thoughts will fade eventually. 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
1: I really like how this song from Tame Impala has had like two different lives. You probably remember the moment it had back in October around Halloween. It's kind of got this Halloween-y vibe. Dracula, of course, is the name of the song. But then at the start of the year, Jenny from Blackpink jumped on the remix of this song and it gave it such a cool new vibe. And the moment with her and the trend on TikTok, just so good. Loving this.

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It's McCabe. Picture this. Niall Horan singing Slow Hands right in front of you. Let's make it happen for free. It's coming to New Orleans in 2027. We've got your chance to win some free tickets right now. 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

102.5 WFMF, Baton Rouge's number one hit music station. Congrats to Noah Kahan, officially 3 weeks in a row for him with the number one album in the world. Billboard 200 albums chart officially giving him number one for another one. And coming out next New Music Friday, I'm sure Ariana Grande is going to be topping the charts with her next new single. Full album coming in July. She's on with The Weeknd now.

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1: Feels so good to say that Gracie Abrams is back. Yes, coming in the second half of the year, we'll get an entire new album from her. And her acting debut is set to happen this year, too. She's going to be in a new movie coming soon.

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1: Hey, thank you for making us a part of your Wednesday night. Officially more than halfway through the week, it's McCabe. Just really trying to get to Friday in the long weekend. Thank you for having us on with Taylor Swift now. This is Elizabeth Taylor.

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0: 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Jonna is having a very nice meal right now. What are you having?
1: 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Going to add some salmon. 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
1: So now it's officially been 10 weeks in a row at number one. For Ella Langley's song, Choosing Texas, on the Billboard Hot 100. Insane run for a country song. And it starts off the iHeartRadio 9 at 9 tonight. 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

She'll be alright. No riding shining on at night. She will save herself this time. And in fact, tonight, she did confirm. The cold never lasts, my darling. It just teaches the heart.

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1: I think Ray has become one of my favorite artists ever since I saw her live. Her live show is just fully next level. I mean, she has like an 18-piece band with her. Click Clack Symphony, her latest, number three on the iHeartRadio 9 at 9. She's getting ready for it later in the summer. She's going to end her own tour and then join Bruno Mars to open up stadiums with him. This is Risk It All from Bruno at number two.

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0: 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Carol, what put a smile on your face today?
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1: Spring cleaning isn't just about your house. 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

0: 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Like, Leo, what are you doing?
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It's McCabe. Remember to kickstart the morning the Kid Nation way. Coming up with JC, Kelly, Big Al, Anna, and part-time Justin coming your way tomorrow morning. 5 to 10 a.m. here on 102.5 WFMF. I could be

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1: Apparently, Channing Tatum is working on a romance novel about a couple who agrees to get married at 40, which does feel very, let's just see what happens.
2: 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Have a drink, clink,

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1: 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What does that mean? Sabrina Carpenter, house tour now.
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0: Baton Rouge. 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Life is so busy, and obviously music makes the world go round. On the new hit list, I'm Crystal Rosas. And while you're busy trying to keep up with everything dropping every single day in the new music world, we are the place that you're going to come hang out with us every weeknight, 11 to midnight, to guarantee the best of the best in the new music world is playing for you. We got Sienna Spyro on the way, the new Tyla and Zara, some Harry Styles, and more.
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11: This is Jana Kramer from Wind Down with Jana Kramer. Hey, quick question for the parents listening right now. 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

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It's the new hit list. Zara Larsson, she did a show for UGG, and she performed it in her new UGG slippers. So flippin' cute. New Tyler.

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1: 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Here it is, Bring Your Love.

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1: It's the new hit list. Jason Derulo and his baby's mom gifted their little boy a new bunny. Here's Jason Derulo's Sexy for Me.
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2: 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Crystal Rosas, you're a legend for this.
1: 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More on the way. The new Justin Bieber, I'm obsessed. It's called Speed Demon. Some BTS, Teddy Swim. 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

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More coming up for you on the new hit list. I'll be back tomorrow night till the night, like Chris Dodal says. BTS Swim. Mwah.

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1: How we doing? It's Rach. 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
1: 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We got National Maritime Day today. 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
1: 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Happy National Strawberries and Cream Day. Also National Memo Day. 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

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Picture it. Niall Horan singing Slow Hands and More right in front of you. Yeah, we can make it happen. He's coming to New Orleans in 2027, but we've got your shot to win tickets now. 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

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All right, don't forget, we got two more days left of your chance to win $1,000 every hour, and it all starts with a cash word at 9 a.m. this morning. 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
1: 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It's Rach, and it's National Memo Day. So get the memo and keep listening to us.
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9: This is Jana Kramer from Wind Down with Jana Kramer. 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
1: How we doing? 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
5: Dear Kelly, you are the love expert.
2: I am.
5: My friend likes the guy that I just broke up with.
6: Ooh.
2: Ooh, it's like Amanda, Sierra, West in real life.
5: And it's annoying because she's insanely obsessed with him.
6: Ugh.
5: And she had a plan to break us up when we were still dating.
6: She's a friend of me.
5: Yeah, and she constantly talks about her dreams about him. And she cut me out of all the photos with us. And she put just him and her together. She has told me that she likes him, but he doesn't like her. So now I just feel really awkward and also confused. What do I do in this relationship with my friend and also my ex?
2: Why would you still want to be friends with somebody like that?
7: Yeah, for real.
2: You don't have to be friends with everybody.
3: No.
7: You have to be friendly.
2: I always like to be polite
7: yes.
2: and have
7: yes.
2: good manners.
7: Yes.
2: But you also have to draw the line in the sand and like boundaries. It's like, what are you doing?
3: She's showing you she's going to backstab
2: you. She's smashing it in your face.
7: Yeah.
2: She's
7: yeah.
2: not just rubbing it in your face. She's smashing it and grinding it in your face. So I'd suggest you distance yourself from that.
7: Yeah.
2: You know, politely remove yourself from that friendship because that's not really a friend. Mm-hmm. But then again, you know, it's like with my daughter when she'd come home from school. And she'd be in this bitter fight with somebody, and the next week they're best friends again.
7: Yeah,
2: I'm assuming these are very young people.
3: Probably,
5: I would assume.
2: But I'm just saying, you don't need to put up with that. You don't need to tolerate that.
3: Yeah, because she's gonna continue to do that throughout your entire friendship.
2: Because I had a friend like that, you know, not like that, but every guy I liked, they liked her. Diana, I've talked about it before.
3: Oh, Diana.
2: Diana was a goddess.
6: Oh, Diana.
7: Yeah.
2: She was a goddess.
7: Dirty
2: every boy
7: Diana.
2: Liked her, but she wasn't mean about it. Mm-hmm. She couldn't help it. She was beautiful.
7: Yeah.
2: And but so we stayed friends and I would cry at night at my pillow, but I didn't take it out on Diana. I was envious of her.
3: But she wasn't mean about stealing it. People from
2: no, her. She wasn't trying to be gorgeous. She just was.
7: Shout out.
6: I get it.
3: You shout out?
7: I'm not trying to be gorgeous.
5: You just are.
3: Say that.
7: What's Diana doing?
4: Love letters.
2: She married him.
4: Love letters to Kelly.
3: Sorry, Al.
8: Dear Kelly, you are the love expert.
2: I am.
8: I recently met one of my best friend's new girlfriend. It's a lesbian relationship over dinner with our group of friends. She was great, but when the check came, she hardly tipped. We were at an expensive and trendy spot. Now, Kelly, tipping culture has gotten out of hand, but
2: true.
8: This woman is a doctor in her 40s with plenty of money, and she hardly tipped 10%.
2: Oh.
8: I noticed my friend made up for it with her check, and of course, no one said anything about it. I'm straight, so a man typically pays for my dates. But it got me thinking, what would you do if you were dating a terrible tipper? And that's from Bethany.
2: Well, I mean, I don't like it. But, you know, there is tipping culture, yes, it has gotten out of control. Who set the barometer?
7: Mark.
2: Is that the word I'm looking for?
7: Sure.
2: Who set the line that it's got to be 20%? You know, when on the receipt now it's saying if you want to tip, you know, 15% or 20% or 22%. You know, it's like, it's all subjective, right?
7: Yeah.
2: But it's interesting because they're a couple and each of them tipped, but here you are, the girl in a relationship, and you just expect your man to tip. Why didn't you tip? Everybody could look at you and say, you didn't tip nothing. Mm-hmm. You know what I mean?
8: I thought 20% is a standard. Like, that's just...
2: Well, who set that standard? It's like, you know who set the standard for engagement ring is 2 months' salaries? That was the diamond company, jewelry companies.
8: But
2: that's not real.
8: Here in this room, do we all agree that 20% is...
2: That's the standard.
3: That's the standard.
2: But do you tip it before tax or after tax? Because a lot of people do that.
3: I think it's supposed to be before tax, right?
2: But I always do it after.
3: Right, because it's the easiest number. It's the number you
2: easy.
3: See.
6: I also
2: tipping a little more, right?
3: And also, a dinner... Today, compared to a dinner 10 years ago, is way different. Something that dinner that could have been $50 to $75 is now a $200
2: dinner. Let's say, because you're getting, you know, if you're eating in a nice restaurant, okay, and let's say the tab is $1,000, or, I mean, are you really required to tip 20%?
8: $200 on that, yeah.
2: But why? I get what the doctor's saying.
8: Yeah.
7: As opposed to a person that's next door at the next table and they had salads.
2: And
7: the person
2: busted their rear end for you.
7: Spent as much time at that table as your table.
2: You order two salads and water, so they get $1.50. I mean, it's like,
3: can we,
2: where is the...
7: Yeah.
3: What if we switch it to, instead of 20%, we make it more of an hourly? And so let's say we're at the table for an hour, right? And let's say we're going to pay the waiter or the waitress 10, 15 bucks. 15 bucks an hour sound good?
7: Yeah.
3: So you take an hour of their time, you tip them 15 bucks.
2: I wouldn't, you know, throw away a relationship over some, at least they're tipping, right? And maybe there's a very valid reason for it. Nobody bothered to ask.
8: Yeah, maybe they got their
2: order
8: wrong.
2: They just all
8: wrong.
2: Sat there and judged a person.
7: Right.
2: And how obvious does everybody have to be? Yeah. I mean, I don't understand. Was everybody just throwing in cash in the middle of the table? Yeah. How do y'all know what somebody tipped?
8: But I
2: are y'all peeking at the receipts?
7: Yeah, probably.
8: Maybe. I like to look at people's receipts. I'm like, how much do they tip?
5: Though I will say something.
2: Sometimes I do to make sure I'm not, you know,
3: under tipping,
8: or I don't have to do the
2: math.
8: Oh,
2: I'm never the one under tipping.
8: Yeah.
7: Or you could, sometimes you can just ask. What's everybody, if you're going Dutch, I assume, or whatever. Hey, what's everybody tipping here so we can all be on the same page?
2: You do that.
5: But sometimes, like in the letter, she said that, like, the date paid 10% and the other person covered the rest of it. Sometimes, like, my friends and I will be like, I'll pay tip if you pay for the valet.
2: Right.
5: You know, like, sometimes you don't even really know what their arrangement is.
2: But I remember one time I went out to lunch with a girl and she refused to leave a tip. She said, it's not my responsibility to pay them.
8: That's ghetto.
2: I didn't like that. She said, they chose this job. I don't have to supplement
7: it.
2: I didn't like.
8: That's a red flag. If you don't have enough money to tip, you don't have enough money to go out.
7: I
2: just go to a restaurant that doesn't tip. That doesn't have service. Get to go, I guess.
8: Yeah. But going back to
2: now you're supposed to tip the to-go people that prepared your food.
3: 10%, right?
2: I don't know. What's the rule?
3: And I've seen at the clubs, right? They do those bottle service.
7: Yep.
3: I don't get bottle service ever, and I don't like it. But they want 20% tips.
8: No. Yeah.
3: And they're bringing you
2: they just bring you a bottle and walk away.
8: Well,
2: and
8: that's sometimes they do pour you the drinks at the station.
2: And that's worth
3: 20%.
8: That's what the bartenders are getting. They're pouring the drinks for everybody.
3: Bartenders are getting like 10%.
2: Like my daughter is going to be a hostess, but she'll get tipped out. So when I waited tables, I would tip out the busboy and the bartender.
7: Yeah.
2: So I didn't get all that 20% or whatever somebody left. I had to do a percentage, but it's been so long, I don't remember the percentage.
3: But we all know that waiter because I worked in a restaurant too that got cash tips and they would hide them.
7: They wouldn't
3: tip out the kitchen people. Yeah. Oh, and that.
8: That's angry.
3: I wanted to snitch on them so bad.
8: Am I crazy, but wasn't 15% the standard?
5: Yeah, at some point it was like 15 or 18%, and then it kind of like went up to 20.
8: And then it moved up to 20, okay.
5: I was thinking that earlier.
8: That was my big question that I've been trying to ask this whole time.
2: Okay. Asked and answered.
7: Yep.
3: Yeah.
8: So it was 15%.
7: RG, you look like you have a question.
0: No, I don't.
7: Okay.
0: I just don't understand how it's like anyone's business what other people are tipping. Yeah. Like I don't ever pay attention to what other people are tipping.
8: Well, the question is, would you want to be friends with someone who's a bad tipper or go on a date with someone who's a bad tipper?
0: No, I wouldn't.
2: Everything else about them is wonderful? They just have an issue with the tipping culture.
3: Right.
2: I mean, are you really going to throw away a relationship when you go out to eat maybe once a month?
5: What you should do is at the end of the day, when thank you so much, this was so fun, you pull out your phone and say, thank you, and then you show like the tipping. And, you know,
3: yeah.
5: Scream.
3: And have you seen?
5: You had a good time.
3: And by the way, check your tip because sometimes they'll your tip for you. They'll add it. Yeah. And I saw someone do a video where they had added the tip and then they did the math and the tip did not reflect 20%. It was like
5: the automatic.
3: It was like 35%.
8: You can't be duped.
5: Sometimes they don't tell you that they already added it.
7: Yeah. There's dishonest people everywhere. So.
0: Tell me about it.
3: Man.
7: But you can tip your local morning show if you'd
3: tipping
7: like. Tipping is accepted here 100%.
3: Tipping stresses me out because I don't want to.
8: Do y'all wish the culture would change or do y'all like it?
3: It's fine.
0: It's just become so performative.
3: Are waiters and waitresses still making below minimum wage?
7: Oh, yeah.
3: I think it should be done.
8: I ask because other cultures don't.
3: I know.
2: Well, they also get higher hourly.
5: Yeah. They have different systems set up.
3: Yeah, they get paid a little bit more.
8: So we can change the system.
2: Yeah, why don't you get on that?
3: You gotta get the restaurants to pay them more.
8: Yeah.
3: But then that hurts the restaurant on the back end.
0: Don't you get on that?
8: We stop going to restaurants until.
7: Hey, you bite your tongue, young man.
3: We're starting a movement this morning.
7: Y'all
8: told me to do it.
3: Do it. Good luck. But Al doesn't like your movement right now.
7: Yeah.
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0: 800-543-3548.
1: Hey, Chloe.
2: Good morning.
1: How are you doing today?
2: I'm good. How are you?
1: Oh,
2: I'm so excited.
1: I am so excited to hear about the worst date ever you've been on. Go ahead and share with us. What happened?
2: Okay, so when I first moved up to the Dallas area and I was single and where I'm from, you know, being gay, you can't find anybody in that little bitty town, you know, so
1: that's
2: I was
1: right.
2: moving up here. I was excited to get it online and see, you know, what I could find. And this girl messages me and she didn't live too far away. And she goes, let's meet for coffee. And I thought that's a great first date. So we met up at the coffee place. And the first thing she says to me, which I guess she had checked me out online and on Facebook, whatever. And I don't, that's fine. I mean, I would, you know, it's expected. And she goes, well, how do you know Lisa? And I said, well, that's my cousin. And she goes, oh, when your cousin moved out of her girlfriend's house, I moved in the same day.
1: Oh.
2: And that was step one. And I'm like, wait, what?
1: Oh.
2: And so she goes on to tell me that story. And I'm just kind of like blown away already at this point. And then she goes, but listen, I want to be upfront with you before we, you know, continue to see each other or anything. I need you to know I have a local criminal record and a federal record.
3: Okay, she's being honest.
1: Yeah, so she's local and federal level.

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2: There's going to be a lot of upset people, I think.
3: Why?
2: Because people hate change, Big Al.
4: Okay. No kidding. Shout out.
2: People hate change. And imagine changing something after 25 years for the first time. How much just emotional damage there's going to be. So Google is changing the search box for the first time in 25 years, which is a big deal.
3: Oh, boy. Oh, boy.
2: Do you wish we could go back and there was a way to find out what your first Google search was?
5: I wish. Yeah, that'd be great.
3: You ought to Google that.
2: Oh, I wish. There's no, like, I don't think there's a way.
3: I don't think so.
5: You didn't have a Google account at that
2: time. Yeah, we didn't have Google accounts, but I would love to know what my first ever Google search was.
4: I wonder if there would be a way, like, to find out what it was since you made your account.
6: Oh, I absolutely know what mine was.
2: What?
6: Googling Sims cheat codes. For The Sims.
2: Man, you really love the Sims.
6: I can't go back to it. It was like a really bad addiction.
2: The Sims. Yeah,
5: it helped because you could be a millionaire.
6: You
5: can put in a cheat code and then get all the money.
2: Yeah.
6: Max motives.
2: I couldn't even begin to tell you what my first search
6: Mother
2: was.
6: Motherload.
4: Yeah, I'd have no idea.
3: So how are they changing the search bar, search box?
2: Google is going to make the box a little bit bigger, more interactive, so people can ask even longer questions. You can upload photographs and videos and ask questions vocally, so you can use a little microphone feature. You can also use the AI mode, including particular AI models and agents. I went over to Google.com, and it didn't look that much different to me, so...
7: I love it on my phone. If I see something somebody's wearing, I'll take a picture of it and upload it to Google, and it'll tell me, you know, where it came from different items that are sort of like that. If they can't find the exact match, it's really fun.
6: Ooh, you're with it, Kelly.
2: Yeah, she's with it.
7: I know. I don't know a lot, but I figured that out.
2: And that's the cool. Reverse image search is huge, and I think Google...
7: I don't know how to do that.
2: You just put an image in there, and it'll show you.
6: In the search box.
7: So, like, when people say they've been... Like, my husband's face and pictures are used a lot in these scams.
2: That's how they can find it. Yeah.
7: And a lot of women say they finally reverse image search. I don't know how that leads back to Alan. I don't know how that works.
2: I think you just put it in there, and it recognizes the face in other pictures, and it takes you to that. So, if you're wondering if somebody's catfishing you or trying to catfish you... That's how you can get around it and figure out.
7: Just Google their face. Reverse image search.
2: Yeah, okay.
3: So have we gotten to the point where if you see somebody, you know, like, what do they call it? Missed connections. Oh, snap, picture that person.
2: Ooh.
3: Facial recognition, I guess, and then find out if they're married, single.
2: That's kind of a new way of.
3: That is.
5: Stalking.
3: It's kind of scary,
5: stalking.
3: Actually.
2: Yeah.
6: That's actually really terrifying.
3: It is scary.
6: But I'm sure we're not far from it.
7: Or fun.
2: Maybe we could try it during the break. I'll take a picture of Justin and I'll put it on Google Image and see who is that and see if it gets it right.
5: You could do it also with the Meta glasses too. You can say, hey, Meta, what am I looking at? And it'll tell you what you're looking at.
2: You also see that dude that drove his Cybertruck into the lake?
3: No.
2: He got arrested. So he was trying the Wade mode. And I honestly feel bad for this gentleman. His name is Jimmy Jack. Which is a cool name.
7: That's a cool name.
2: Older gentleman, he was trying out his Wade feature on his Cybertruck and drove it into Grapevine Lake or something and was just driving in the water.
3: Jimmy Jack!
2: At the end of the story, he ended up getting it stuck out there.
7: Aww.
2: And they had to use a crane to lift the Cybertruck out.
7: So he's going to be fine.
2: And he ended up getting arrested because I don't
7: Why?
2: Think we're not supposed to be driving on prohibited lake areas, I guess.
7: You can ride your boat on air, but you can't ride your floating truck?
2: It doesn't make any sense. It's just to drive on water, and then the truck got stuck out there, so it cost the city money probably to get it out.
7: I get that where he should be fined, but why is it illegal if it works as a boat, kind of?
2: Might have been a prohibited area. It does not work as a boat. It's just
7: thought you said it had a wading feature.
2: A wade feature. It's meant.
7: What does that mean?
2: I guess it's a feature to get your truck to drive in if there's like a flood and to get you out of situations.
7: But not like to take out as a boat.
2: Yeah, right. And you're supposed to gauge how the depth of where you're going to be driving and you're supposed you're supposed to take precaution when you're using
7: it. I think Jimmy Jack deserves like a little slap on the wrist and just pay that crane fee.
6: Should we start his GoFundMe?
2: Yeah, Kelly, do you want to start a GoFundMe for the first time ever?
7: No.
2: But he looks like a nice old man.
7: He does. He just didn't know.
3: Jimmy Jack.
7: Sometimes you just got to give people a break. He didn't know.
6: Well, you
7: but
6: also
7: he's got to pay for the, you got to still pay.
6: The fine.
2: Yes, White Cheddar?
8: He knew because this is the third time he did it.

0: new information.
1: In the same lake?
0: This is new information.
2: Yeah, he kept trying, and he was showing off for friends. He's an idiot.
1: So he messed up.
0: Throwing him a slammer.
3: I think fourth
0: death
3: time.
0: Penalty.
1: So he was probably going, like, deeper and deeper until he finally got to the point where
3: he should do it the fourth time. I think it'll
4: be easier. Oh, Jimmy Jack. I'm going to get it this time, in fact, you know, he had to total his car each time.
0: I still feel bad for Jimmy Jack. He doesn't have a lot to brag about. This is his one thing.
1: And it's not covered by warranty when you do it like that, by the way.
5: And
1: so
5: maybe his friends kept daring him.
0: Right.
1: Oh, see?
4: That's why you don't, you need new friends.
1: Yes, Trey.
6: He's being held on operating a vehicle in a closed section of a park and not having a valid boat license.
7: I was going to say, he had to.
5: That's funny.
1: Oh, Jimmy Jack. I just liked his name. When I saw his name, I was like,
4: Jimmy Jack.
1: He sounds like a cool dude. Jimmy Jack out there driving his Tesla in water, which sounds...
4: Not smart. If you have an electric car, that's
1: electricity
4: one thing
1: and water.
4: One thing you probably shouldn't do.
1: I don't want to be doing that.
8: Wake up. With Kid Nation.
9: Kid Nation.
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5: And everyone who listens to the show is welcome in Anna's Group Chat. All you got to do is just join, listen to the podcast, and listen to the segment here on the show.
6: I'd prefer it be a little more exclusive.
5: Really? It is exclusive. It's just our listeners.
6: You just said everybody.
5: That listens to the show.
6: All right. I'll accept that.
5: Everyone that is part of the Kid Nation family is welcome in the group.
7: But chat. I'll find a way to make it more exclusive, Kelly.
5: Yeah.
6: Just like tiers.
5: Oh, you want it to be like mine and Al's group chat that we got going on
6: the
5: side.
6: Perks. The higher up you are, you get perks.
5: Okay.
8: Oh, we need to have a VIP.
5: Yeah. It kind of is.
8: Yeah.
5: I mean, we're sending thirst traps in there.
8: Okay. Yes.
5: So, Anna, go ahead,
7: Anna. Yes, yeah. Like JC said, you can join the Facebook. We're also on Instagram and a podcast. Anna's group chat across everything. So there was a post in the group chat on Facebook a few days ago saying that in honor of graduation season, the person posting was like, what was the number one song on the radio the week that you graduated? And so a lot of people were looking it up and commenting, and it kind of made for a cool playlist in a way. So I looked up the song that was the number one song when I graduated high school. Would anybody like to guess what was the number one song in the grand year of 2012? May of 2012.
5: Taylor Swift, Shake It Off.
9: No.
10: Replayed by IAS.
8: Miley Cyrus.
7: No, I would consider us to maybe be a one-hit wonder.
8: Oh, okay.
7: Trey, the clip, please.
8: Oh, okay.
7: Yeah.
5: This song is good.
8: It's a good song.
7: Yeah.
5: And I know there's kids in the car going right now, like, they're copying Anxiety. No, that was...
7: Sampled. Yeah, so this was the number one song in May of 2012 when I graduated. And I went to the YouTube page to send the clip to Trey. And I was reading the comments, and people were saying, this man really just dropped this banger and then went back to his home planet.
9: Uh-huh.
7: Yeah. Like, he just made the song and left us forever. So I looked him up, Gautier, where is he now? He actually, when that song came out, it got so popular and he became very uncomfortable with the fame. So he retired immediately.
6: Wow. Really?
7: But he still makes music for like an indie rock band, but just for the fun of making music, he didn't like being in the spotlight. I just found that to be very interesting. Like, where are they now?
6: I just very vividly remember that someone took their life after listening to that song. And I think
5: Why?
6: I don't remember. I remember it making news and it's like, people started blaming artists. Like, your music influenced people to do bad things.
5: You're just talking about how, like...
6: Well, that would really mess up somebody's head, too.
5: You didn't have to cut me off.
6: Being blamed for that.
7: Oof. Yeah. I didn't know that.
9: Dark story. You're
5: just talking to, like, why'd you cut me off? Act like
6: that.
5: Nothing happened.
6: So when I hear that song, it makes me have that sadness to it because I remember that story.
7: Oh.
5: Dang.
7: So sorry.
5: Way to bring the room down, Kelly.
11: We need to change the energy. Come on.
7: Feel free to look up whatever song was number one when you graduated.
5: I looked mine up, and I don't believe it.
7: What does it say?
5: So it was Lady Marmalade by Christina Aguilera.
7: That's a great song.
5: Because I feel like that was way before I graduated.
10: Gitchy, yeah.
5: Like, no way.
7: I don't know.
11: We just played a clip right there.
7: Yeah, we did. Okay, well, over in TV, something that's making me very, very happy is the show Off Campus on Amazon Prime. I told you guys about this last week because it had premiered last Wednesday. Since then, I have watched the entire thing. There's 8 episodes.
11: Is this that straight hockey show?
7: Yes. Mm-hmm. Is it, yeah, there's the gay hockey show that's Heated Rivalry. And then there's the straight hockey show that's off campus.
5: And for that reason, Justin's out.
7: Mm-hmm. it's really great. It's based on the books by Elle Kennedy. It's a college-set romantic drama chronicling the unexpected love between a music student and a university star hockey player. They're saying it's like High School Musical, but in college.
11: Yeah.
5: Why is everything hockey right now?
7: I don't know.
8: Would you have to call it a straight hockey show or just call it a hockey show?
11: No, well, because
7: there's,
11: the
7: gay hockey show, right. Heated Rivalry.
10: I think they saw a hole in the market.
7: Yeah.
5: What?
7: But this is...
0: Five hole.
5: Yeah, hockey term.
0: Hockey term.
7: There you go. Yeah,
5: five hole.
7: It's really, really great. I ate the whole thing up. I absolutely loved it. I actually didn't watch it over the last week. I watched it all in one day.
5: Oh.
7: Because I was so entranced by it.
6: And then how many hours was that?
7: That's something we don't need to discuss. But then I was gonna make like a joke video. I took a video of myself going outside and touching grass afterwards. And I was gonna post it like, yay, like laying in the grass after watching all of Off Campus in one day. And then I got a rash on my back from the grass.
10: Oh, that's some itches so bad.
7: So I'll still post it because it's still kind of silly. But when you watch it, please know that that 5-second video gave me a rash on my back.
6: I was listening to somebody talk about that show, and they said the stars of that show went from nothing on their Instagram to like millions of followers. Wow.
7: Yeah, I looked it up. The main guy last week, like last Tuesday, the night before it dropped, he had 70,000 followers. Now he has 1.3 million.
5: Wow.
7: And he was really great. The entire cast, they're all new to me. Amazon actually did an open casting call when they were casting for the show like a year ago.
6: Why didn't we get that notice?
8: I don't know.
6: How do people find out about this
5: stuff? I don't know.
8: But I got Amazon Prime.
7: Yeah, but they found some really, really great actors.
5: We want to be on shows.
7: Right, we do. Well, and this one got, it's already greenlit for a season 2. They're actually going to start filming season 2, I think, sometime this week or next week.
5: I did a little theater in high school.
6: I need more Instagram followers. I need to get on a show.
7: Yeah.
8: We've all been in movies.
5: Well,
7: you guys
8: everybody
7: have.
8: On this side of the room.
5: Oh. And in the middle of the
7: we'll
5: room.
7: Still give it a shot. We'll still give it a shot.
10: I'll go on Big Brother.
7: Oh, yeah. That's a good one.
5: That's not acting, though.
7: That's still a show. That's still a show, and people still get a lot of followers.
5: That's
7: afterwards.
5: True. That's true.
7: And then also, okay, I've been getting tagged a lot in this TikTok account. If you're looking for like a feel-good account, I guess, to follow, we were talking about the Meta glasses earlier.
8: Mm-hmm.
7: There is this account called Vader the Golden. Have you seen this account?
8: Nuh-uh.
10: I have. Oh my God. Okay. Yeah.
7: So this girl got Meta glasses and she puts them on her dog, her golden retriever, and then records things like him going into an ice cream shop them just going on walks or him sitting and she's walking to get something. So you see his point of view for like these little activities that they do. It's really, really sweet. It's really cute. There was one where they're like just hanging out somewhere and she said, seeing what my dog sees when I walk away, and the dog just watches her everywhere that she goes. It's really precious.
5: I want to get Meta glasses for my dog.
7: For your dog. I know. So that's Vader the Golden.
10: Vader also has a really big Instagram presence as well.
7: Mm-hmm.
10: So you might want to go follow him.
7: Very cute.
6: How do you keep the glasses on
8: the dog's
6: head?
8: You have to have that elastic on the back. They'll
0: rubber band.
7: Yeah, they've got to have a way. But it's cute because you see him walking into the ice cream shop, and like when they're opening the door, you see him in the reflection. You see the dog with the glasses. Really, really sweet. But anyway, Anna's group chat is now a podcast. This week on the podcast, we talk a lot more about Off Campus in detail. We also talk about The Crash, that Netflix documentary that Kelly was talking about earlier.
6: I'm going to see it, hopefully, today.
7: It was intense.
0: Good.
7: Yeah.
5: Not today.
6: Just a one-episoder, right?
5: Yeah,
7: it's just a documentary. So you can check out the podcast, Anna's Group Chat. We're also on Facebook and Instagram, Anna's Group Chat.
8: Got it.
5: And get your dog Meta glasses. Mm-hmm. I've realized that mine would just be a crotch shot because my Piper just licks herself the whole time. So that wouldn't be it for me.
6: Like daddy, like dog.
5: No. I'm not that flexible.
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5: Calling the contacts on Big Al Mac's phone, which is part-time Justin's chore around here.
8: Yes, it is.
11: Yeah, so we're still in the B's, so I called Brandy. That's Ernie's ex.
8: Ernie! That's how she's in my phone. Ernie. Brandy. Yeah, it used to be my trainer a while back.
5: Okay.
7: Ernie?
8: Mm-hmm. Yes.
13: Hello.
11: Hello, is this Brandy?
13: Yes.
11: This is Justin from the Kid Craddock Morning Show. You know my friend Big Al, Mac?
13: I guess.
11: Because we're doing a bit on the show where we're going through his phone to decide if he needs to delete or keep the contacts in his phone. And you are in his phone as Brandy Ernie X.
13: Oh, my God. That's from like 2 decades ago.
11: Oh, my gosh. That's awesome. And he still has your phone number and you still have the same phone number.
13: I've had the same phone number since I moved to Dallas 22 years ago. So,
11: Oh, that's awesome. And you laugh because I assume there's a good positive memory there.
13: I mean, I haven't heard Big Al's name in forever besides him being on the radio. But I was in my early 20s. So it was a fun experience for all of us, I'm sure.
11: And I guess who's Ernie?
13: He was a personal trainer at a gym.
11: Oh, okay. Because, yeah, there's a photo in the contacts, and it's a tall guy with a green shirt, and he's kind of cute. I guess that's the trainer.
13: Probably. I couldn't even tell you what he looked like. I don't remember very much.
11: Oh.
13: Dark hair, probably tall.
11: Yep. Good smile.
13: Yep.
11: Did y'all date? Did you date the trainer?
13: I did.
11: Oh.
13: It was like a summer fling.
11: It was a cute little summer. Good for you, girl. Yes. I was just wanting to know if you want to be kept in Big Al's phone or if you want to be deleted.
13: Keep me in his phone. You guys might call me again in another 20 years.
11: Are you single?
13: I am not single.
11: Oh, okay. Happily married with kids and a family?
13: Yes, sir.
11: Oh, I love that. How long have you been married?
13: 17 years.
11: Whoa. Okay. So this was shortly after you'd broken up with Ernie, I guess.
13: Yeah.
11: Look at that. Time just moves on, doesn't it?
13: Time just moves on.
11: And how did you meet Big Al?
13: I met Big Al through one of his other mutual friends named Andrew, originally. And then that was around the time when JC, I think, actually had just moved to Dallas, him and Kinsey. And so I met him through Andrew. We were all just hanging out at a bar, multiple bars.
11: Well, why would Big Al have your phone number if you're his friend's ex-girlfriend at the time?
8: Good question.
13: Oh, because we always just coordinate to hang up and meet at bars or at the pool or just kind of hang out.
11: Oh, okay. And you know Big Al, he likes to plan things and get people together. So he was like, you know what? Let me invite my friend's girlfriend as well.
13: Absolutely. We went to Mexico, I think, one time.
11: Oh, yes.
13: All of us is a big group.
11: Do you have anything you would like to tell Big Al?
13: Just good luck. I think he's also happily married.
11: Oh, no, girl. He's divorced now.
13: Oh.
11: Uh-huh.
13: That's a bombshell. Did I know that?
11: He had prostate cancer, but now it's gone.
13: Good for him.
11: Yes. Uh-huh.
13: Amazing. Awesome.
5: Awesome.
11: Well, yep, that's Big Al's news right now. It was so nice talking to you. Thank you for picking up the phone. And
13: absolutely, you called me 3 times in a row.
11: I needed somebody to answer to keep this bit going.
13: Okay.
5: Yeah, they don't always answer on the first ring. And Justin has a rule of three, I think.
11: Yeah.
5: Or until they answer.
7: And that's Big Al's news right now.
8: Oh, yeah. Yeah, you gave her the update. Prostate cancer, so divorce.
5: We took trips with Brandy.
8: Yeah, I guess we did.
5: And partied. Look at that.
8: Yeah.
5: Good time.
7: Do you remember now, like, hearing more about who she is?
8: I definitely remember Ernie. And like she said, Ernie would... You know, he'd have a little fling here and a little... Nothing, you know.
6: As trainers do.
5: My detective senses are going off here because if you ever listed as Ernie's ex, that means you got her phone number after they broke up.
6: Or you updated it.
8: That I couldn't tell you. I
5: could tell you because you put Ernie's ex, which
8: I may have.
5: Or did you go back and switch it?
8: No. I mean, no, that's... I have no idea, honestly.
6: It's been 20 years, like she said.
8: Yeah.
5: Wow.
7: Time just moves on.
5: Trip down memory lane, Al.
8: I'm glad she's doing well.
5: Doing great.
11: So keep.
8: Yeah, we'll keep her.
5: She wants to keep. So we can call her in another 20 years. That's awesome.
8: Yeah.
5: Shout out to Brandy.
8: Hey, Brandy.
5: Who just found out Al's divorced.
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19: Good Thursday morning. Today is Thursday, May 21st, 2026, and we are the Kid Craddock Morning Show. Very appreciative of you joining us this morning. Here is Kelly Raspberry.
27: I am very appreciative. I sat up and watched the Survivor live finale. Yep. What a train wreck.
28: I haven't seen it yet. No.
29: Yeah, can we just not spoil anything?
27: I won't spoil it, but it was a train wreck.
28: That's what I heard.
27: Jeff Probst revealed, we'll get to it, but he revealed something before the audience saw it, and they just, like, laughed it off like it was no big deal. It was a big deal.
23: He messed up.
27: such a major
0: screw-up. I feel bad for Jeff.
27: Like, oh, he laughed it off. They're okay. Over it.
19: You can spoil your own show, can you? I guess
27: it
19: you
27: can. It was a bad spoiler. Yeah. Wow. And I'm so disappointed with the outcome. That's all I'll say.
0: Well, in fact, the way our show ends today is... No, I'm just kidding.
19: Here's J.C. Chavez.
0: Well, I stayed up last night to watch the series finale of The Boys.
14: That one I haven't seen that one.
0: So we're not going to be talking about it because Anna...
14: Well, I walked out of the room so that you guys could talk about it. Yeah. You and Justin.
1: That was really sweet of you.
0: Yeah, it was really nice. And we did talk about it. And for the first time in a long time, Justin and I agreed.
1: Yeah.
14: Wow.
0: There was no arguing.
1: It was very peaceful.
0: There was very peaceful conversation.
14: And I missed it.
19: What was that like?
0: It was, dang. I was like, who's this guy?
1: I was like, you got a friend in me.
0: Yeah. Yeah. I think it's because Justin and I were in the same hat.
1: We are. We're twinning.
0: Our brains.
28: Oh my gosh.
0: Our brains are...
14: So you guys are going to agree all day?
1: Yeah.
19: Oh, let's try that. Let's try that.
0: No.
19: Well, you can't even agree right now on that.
0: Well, maybe. We'll see. We'll see what the day has.
19: Here's Anna. Good morning.
14: Good morning. Yeah, I haven't watched it yet because I had a birthday last night. Happy birthday to my friend Steffi. Today's her birthday.
0: Hey, Steffi.
14: When you guys open gifts, do you save the bag?
1: Yes. No.
14: Or the wrapping paper?
1: I don't take the wrapping paper, but the bags.
0: The bag, yes.
14: Or the tissue paper?
28: Yes.
0: Sometimes the wrapping paper, if it's that tough, the thick one. I will be very careful and take that off and keep that one.
14: So my friend Steffi, she saves all of it. The bag, the tissue paper, and if it's a nice wrapping paper, she won't rip it open. She'll save it.
28: Yeah.
14: She
28: girl.
14: Wants to save it and reuse it.
0: It's
14: so for her birthday, which is today, happy birthday, I got her wrapping paper.
0: Wow.
28: Genius.
14: But the nice kind, like the really nice wrapping paper.
19: Did you wrap the wrapping paper?
14: I considered it because I thought that would be funny to wrap it using the same wrapping paper. But no, I thought it was funnier to have it sticking out of the bag. So that way she got a bag, tissue paper, and wrapping paper.
0: How much does a good roll of wrapping paper cost? Because mine just shows up magically at my house.
14: The one that I got, which is from Target, and it's really good material, it was probably about like $4.
28: I get all of mine from Home Goods.
0: Home Goods.
28: They have the best wrapping paper, and it's usually, it depends on if you get the jumbo roll, it'd be like $8.
0: I think that's what Kenzie
28: small
0: gets.
28: Small roll would be about $4 or $5.
14: Okay. Yeah, and around the holidays, you could get like $3 for $5.
28: Yes.
0: Oh, wow.
28: I love Home Goods wrapping paper.
19: Did y'all, when you were kids, use newspaper or aluminum foil to wrap stuff?
28: Yeah, comic strips.
19: Paper bags.
0: Paper bags.
19: Yeah. Okay. Yeah.
0: Sometimes it was just nothing. It was just there. It was like, here's yours.
1: Wrapped in toilet paper.
19: Here is part-time Justin.
1: Okay, thank you, Anna, for texting me yesterday for asking for a picture of my oven.
14: Yes, the girls were talking about your dirty oven.
1: Yes, and it reminded me that I didn't post my video, so I posted it. There is a before and after video of my oven cleaning.
14: And my favorite part of that video is your seductive voiceover.
1: Thank you. That was the goal.
28: Oh, I watched it without volume. There was a voiceover?
14: Yes. Oh, it's the best part.
1: Uh-huh.
28: Okay, I gotta go rewatch.
1: But yes, at part-time Justin on Instagram, and I forgot, I don't know my TikTok handle, but
0: I feel like most dudes, when they do the voiceover feature, we go seductive voice on it.
28: Y'all are all like, you
1: know, I just
28: like,
1: felt that was the mood.
0: Yeah.
1: I felt like I could have gone really Larry the Cable Guy.
0: Right.
1: But I wanted sexy.
0: Yeah, sexy is the mood always with the voiceover for some reason.
19: You should have sent us a selfie on the guy.
0: Guy, you could have done a thirst trap.
1: Well, I posted it for everyone to see on Instagram.
19: Okay. Well, then we're not special. Here's Audrey. Good morning.
2: Good morning. I am now down 2 tires, but they've both been replaced. It was so funny. The guy was going around inspecting them all, and I have never felt more stupid in my life. Yesterday was the most unintelligent day of my life. I want to mark it down in history. Because I was talking to my mom on the phone. I'm like, I can't even explain to you how much I've learned today that I don't know and that I didn't know, especially about cars.
28: And now you do.
2: Exact. That's what she said. She's like, we all had to go through that.
0: They got you for 2 tires?
2: Yeah. So the guy starts going around on all my tires. He starts pointing out all these things I had no idea about because I hit curbs all the time.
19: They loved you.
2: Oh, yeah, they did. He was like, oh, you got a gash right here. That's affecting the ropes or something. And
19: did he also suggest an air filter?
2: No.
19: Oh, okay.
0: Oh, man.
2: None of that.
0: Looks like you need a new transmission.
2: So 2 new tires.
19: Oh, man. We could
1: you got
2: fresh.
1: She got 2 new shoes.
2: Yes. Yeah. Yeah,
19: sometimes actually, that's good. I mean, especially if you're getting on the front to have so they're the treads match.
0: So they're even.
2: That's what my mom was saying. I didn't know that.
14: And didn't you just get this car like 6 months ago?
2: January.
0: Yeah.
19: Oh, wow.
14: Nice. Nice.
0: Yeah, so the tires are still pretty new.
19: Yeah. Oh, well. Here is Trey in the control room.
3: Good morning. We had pizza last night for dinner.
0: Yeah.
3: And as I'm ordering on my app, I get down to through the options, you know, light sauce, extra cheese, whatever, blah, blah, blah.
0: I like that.
3: That's not really how I go. It's just the size that you can choose. But one of the options is cut. You have yourself a normal cut,
29: which is, you know, regular old triangle cuts. Then you've got square cut.
0: Which is fine.
29: A little strange, but okay, cool. Like, we get a lot of people. Then they have one that's called clean cut, and I had no idea what in the world that meant. Luckily, they have a little blurb about it. It says, choose clean cut to minimize the chance of contacting other dairy, meat, vegetable products from the cutting tool. So they'll get you a nice clean cutting tool.
0: Oh, I want that.
29: Which I do want that too. Yeah. Then they've got no cut.
0: Who's a
29: how often,
0: that's crazy.
29: How often are people asking for a no cut pizza?
19: Never.
27: I like having the option.
0: I would never. What, are you going to just make it into a big old quesadilla?
27: Ooh.
0: Anna likes that.
27: That sounds great.
0: Yeah.
29: I need to talk to pizza moguls and know. And I'd like for somebody to tell me how often somebody's like, nah.
0: Yeah, that's wild.
29: Don't cut it.
19: Don't cut my
29: pizza. I'll cut it myself.
0: Well, what place was that offered the no cut?
29: Papa John's. They do it in all of it. But Papa John's is the one that I really was.
27: Is a ginormous no cut pizza quesadilla just a calzone?
0: Oh.
29: Yes.
0: Yeah. So aren't calzones just Italian quesadillas?
27: Yes.
4: I also can see the no cut for people like me with OCD who don't trust their cuts. Like,
29: so they're you like, need they're not even.
4: You have to make you it exactly want to do it myself. Perfect.
0: I need That's them to nice. Do the uneven cut.
29: So they'll give you like one
4: teeny biggie.
0: The center of the center where the triangles start is off to the right or something. And then you get little tiny triangles and then humongous triangles.
29: Yeah.
19: Or just cut it just willy-nilly. Just do a little
29: however you want.
0: Cut a fortune is what we could call that.
1: Did they also stop putting that cute little white table in the middle of the pizza? I haven't seen that in a long time.
29: Ooh. Justin, I love that thing. I don't know
1: Me
29: why.
1: Too.
29: I'm just like, oh my goodness, there's one of those.
1: And I haven't seen one in
0: They got
1: decades.
0: Rid of them?
1: Yeah.
27: I think probably saves them a lot of money not to throw that in.
19: I bet it does.
4: And I learned that it was to make sure that the cheese didn't stick to the top of the
0: Yeah, it's the key thing.
4: Yeah, I always thought it was like,
0: I saw that TikTok, too. I was like, oh, that's what it's for. I know. That's
19: yeah,
0: crazy.
19: I thought it was like a mini little table. A little table for little tiny people.
0: What's going on, Big Al Mac?
19: Thank you, JC Chavez. What do you do, parents, what do you do with kids in the summer?
0: Like, do they play with them? Camps.
19: Okay.
0: Daily activities.
19: Just asking for a friend.
27: Kind of late in the game to be getting on the camps, though. Those have been in the works for months.
0: And the hardest thing to do as a parent is to just let them be bored.
1: Yeah.
0: Because they're going to bother. You're supposed to let them be bored.
1: Actually, Big Al, my parents locked me and my sister out of the house. They said, go make friends.
0: Yeah.
19: Wow.
27: That's what's missing today.
19: Oh, yeah. I saw a report on that.
0: It helps with their brain development.
19: Yeah. No,
0: to let them be bored.
19: Yeah.
27: Figure out how to entertain themselves.
1: And I think
0: somewhere Charlie's listening going like, no!
1: It was before we had cell phones, too. So my parents just trusted me and my sister to walk around the neighborhood with no cell phone or parental guidance.
27: Yeah.
19: I mean, I'm going to sound old. That's what we used to do.
0: Yeah.
19: We used to go out and play.
0: So do that.
19: In the morning, when the sun came up and you get through with your syrup and bread, you go outside. You say, bye. And then you wouldn't come back until that city light comes on in front of the house.
0: Some parents say, go to work. You got to go outside. That's your work. Go have fun, play.
19: That's what my dad would do. But he would actually take me to work.
0: Trey?
29: What if you just get a brand new PlayStation and let her play it for 8 hours a day?
0: Boom. You could also do that.
19: Okay. Great idea. Here's the animal celebrity birthdays.
4: Happy birthday to Josh Allen. He's 30 today.
0: Mm. Quarterback of the Buffalo Bills.
4: And new dad. Yes.
0: Haley Steinfeld.
4: Yes. Cody Johnson is 39. He just won Entertainer of the Year at the Gems.
19: Yep.
4: What are the odds? Gautier, who we were just talking about yesterday, is 46 today.
27: Wait,
4: is a single person Gautier?
0: Mm-hmm. Yeah, it's a guy.
4: Yeah. Oh, I thought it was like an entity, the band Gautier.
1: Like Daft Punk.
0: I thought it was facial hair, but.
19: To answer your question, Kelly, 365 to 1, the odds.
27: You're right.
0: Yeah.
27: I guess.
0: The video is actually pretty cool, too.
4: It's interesting.
0: Yeah.
27: Creepy.
4: Judge Reinhold.
27: Yes.
4: Mm-hmm. Is 69 today.
27: Beverly Hills Cop.
19: Yeah.
27: And stuff. Other stuff.
19: Other stuff. Mm-hmm. All right. Billy. Billy.
4: Fast Times at Ridgemont High.
29: Arrested Development.
4: Who's he in Arrested Development?
29: They do. He's part of a magazine that says, I'm Judge. Judge Reinhold. Any idea?
19: Puppet?
29: No, okay. Fine. It's a deep cut.
4: Also, Mr. T is 74. And
19: pity the fool.
4: The Notorious B.I.G. would have been 54 today. Yeah.
27: What other line does Mr. T say?
19: I pity the fool and...
0: What?
19: That's it.
0: Yeah. Did
27: you
0: say
27: think of another
0: else?
27: One? I have no idea.
0: He probably said, hey, a couple times.
19: That summer, or was it your birthday that
0: What'd
19: I had Flavor Flav down here for you? Was that your birthday?
27: You did. He was emceeing.
19: Yeah, right.
27: And performing.
19: And the booking agent that I went through, he also represented Mr. T. and I was asking how much to get Mr. T to come down. And I want to say it was like 10 grand for him to come down and just be in the house, you know, for
0: just to say I pity the fool.
19: Yeah. I mean, basically, he's just going to be there.
28: He is an icon.
0: Yeah, I remember.
19: Yeah. Oh, yeah, for sure. And he still does those events.
0: You know, he was on the A-Team?
19: Yeah.
28: Yes.
0: Great Ed Sheeran song, too.
28: And he was in one of the Rocky movies, right?
19: Yeah, probably three-ish, four-ish.
28: I can't remember which one.
0: Somewhere in there.
14: It says Rocky 3.
0: Rocky 3. Yeah.
28: Right here. That's a good 74.
0: It's a great 74.
14: Today's National Waitstaff Day.
0: Shout out.
14: Chardonnay Shout out. Day.
0: Chardonnay?
28: Mm-hmm. Uh-huh. My favorite. I prefer red.
1: Me either.
19: Yeah.
1: I'm a, red guy. I'm a Pinot Grigio.
0: Mm. I'm a red blend guy now.
28: I love a red blend.
14: I'm a Cab Sav girl.
28: My daughter has her wine test today at the restaurant. She is so like, I don't drink wine. I don't know wine. Why would they be asking a 19-year-old for wine recommendations?
0: Yeah, that's
19: a valid point.
0: Great point.
19: That's a valid point.
29: What does she have to do for the wine test?
28: They basically, they have a list of wines they have, and she has to know what they have.
29: Gotcha. Oh. So she, it's not like she drinks.
0: Tastes.
28: No, she doesn't. But they ask like, what's a good dry red you'd recommend or something? And she's got to be like,
14: oh my.
28: Blah, blah, blah, blah, blah. She's like, you take the test for me. I was like, I don't know this stuff either. I just know I like red. You
14: yeah.
28: know?
14: So, oh, wow. It's a lot. That sounds like it's going to be
1: off
14: hard.
1: The cuff, I would say Pinot Noir is dry.
0: Thanks.
1: I don't know.
14: Maybe. it's also Talk Like Yoda Day.
28: Mm-hmm. Well, that's because the movie's out.
0: Yeah.
14: Oh, yeah.
0: Mandalorian.
28: Why don't they do it tomorrow?
1: Why is it on May 4th?
19: Shoot ahead of the duck, Kelly. Shoot ahead of the duck.
5: Do or do not. There is no try. Yes. Mm-hmm. Here, the strong weakest one.
0: I wrote a tease, but I feel like Justin's better at...
14: Okay, do it in Yoda voice.
0: What's coming up, Yoda?
28: I can't find
1: Driving past cops.
28: Well, he doesn't know what you're showing.
0: The Yoda sounding...
5: Oh. First world problems we discuss in just 15 minutes? Yes. Tiny inconveniences causing great suffering, they are. So prepare, you must, and call us to share your most ridiculous struggles away.
0: Oh, I'm so glad I didn't do it. All right, 15 minutes left.
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1: Eczema. Is

0: afterwards. Now, these are small things going on in your life. There's worse things happening, but you just want an outlet. We give you the outlet to get those first world problems out there. By the way, today is May 21st.
1: It is.
0: Memorial Day weekend is coming up on us. And in a new survey, the average American says the real start of summer is May 21st, which is today. But however, summer doesn't officially begin until June 21st. But we want to
1: get ahead.
2: Memorial Day weekend is the unofficial kickoff.
1: Yeah.
2: That's mentally and emotionally and spiritually, I might add.
1: Yeah, mm-hmm. Guys start grilling.
0: So,
1: you know.
0: If we say it's summer, it's summer.
2: Yeah.
0: Summer. So
2: kids are out for summer for the most part.
0: They're going to be out for summer, so might as well just begin it. We were talking about those little white tables that come on pizzas.
1: Yeah.
0: And
1: in the center.
0: We're saying, like, we don't see them as often. And I realized, I was like, I have seen them, but I don't remember which. Pizza Hut still uses those little plastic tables.
3: Do they?
0: Pizza Hut's still using those.
3: That's nice.
4: I've gone to Pizza Hut and they didn't give them to me.
0: Oh, they didn't give them to you?
4: So I think you have to ask.
0: I don't know.
3: Put it in the special request box.
0: Maybe they were out. Sometimes they could run out. And real quick, you remember Punch the Monkey?
3: Yes. Yeah.
0: See, this is why we can't have nice things.
1: We're not turning on Punch the Monkey.
0: But
1: some other people.
0: It's our fault. It's humans' fault. The zoo hosting Punch the Monkey said that they're considering a complete ban on photography and filming around the monkey's enclosure after two Americans were recently arrested over an intrusion incident.
2: They tried to get in the pen with
1: probably. They did. They jumped the fence.
3: Did you see what they were wearing?
0: What are we doing?
3: They were wearing these big old costumes and heads.
0: Probably scaring Punch.
2: They're doing it for the likes and the
0: No, let's not.
3: It's just for everybody.
0: So annoying. So not that I'm going to go over there and see Punch the Monkey.
3: But if you ever did, now, you know.
0: But now, does that mean we're not going to get Punch the Monkey videos on Instagram and TikTok?
1: You should have punched him.
4: After so many photos, that monkey just needs to, like, be left alone. Like, give him some time to chill.
0: And I wonder if he knows
4: how
0: famous.
4: All that paparazzi and all those flashing lights.
3: Yeah.
4: He probably just wants a nice, quiet life now.
2: Well, eventually he just probably is just like a regular old monkey. He's a, right. You know, if he's absorbed into the group of monkeys and he's just acting like a normal monkey, there's nothing really to see here.
1: Oh, the other monkeys are all jealous. So I'd probably throw in monkey shade.
3: Monkey shade?
0: No, they throw poop.
4: But this monkey has an opportunity to be the next Kim Kardashian. Coming out with sunglasses.
0: Uh-huh.
4: Being, you know, signing autographs.
3: Yeah. Get Chris Jenner on the line, releasing tapes, and then a clothing line.
1: I saw a video this morning of a kangaroo, and he or she is on a golf course just having the time of his life.
0: What's he doing?
1: Jumping around a pole, you know, the flag, right? On one. He's just jumping, and there's other kangaroos just looking.
0: Maybe he went to a pole dancing class.
1: Just looking at him. This kangaroo is having the time of his life. I mean, he's like, woo! Wee! Whoa, look at me. And the other kangaroo was like, you are an idiot. You are kind of like y'all looking at me right now.
3: Right now?
1: Yes. I'm having the time of my life telling this story. And you guys are like,
0: oh, no, I'm taking it in. We're listening. I was waiting for when the kangaroo got in a fight.
1: But he didn't. No, he's just enjoying life. Just the joy of life. I that's the point.
4: That's how we all should be living.
1: Enjoying being a kangaroo. And the other kangaroos are looking at him like he's an idiot.
0: Judge a kangaroo.
1: Yeah.
3: Kangaroos are crazy for that. They just hop all the time.
0: How are they so yoked?
3: I don't know.
5: Honestly, it's kind of scary.
0: Right, because they can't do any upper body because their arms are a little T-Rexy.
1: Well, you can't either, but you're... Right, you can't either right now because you're injured.
0: Oh, yeah. I thought you were saying my arms are short.
1: Yeah. No.
3: You're about to get offensive.
1: Oh, yeah.
0: I was trying to elongate my arms as far as possible.
3: Are you doing better?
0: Yeah. My wrist feels a lot better. My ribs don't. I think every time I sneeze, I feel a little crack.
1: Is CeeLo the shortest armed celebrity that we know of?
0: I'm trying to think, I wouldn't doubt it.
1: I can't think of anybody with shorter arms.
0: Definitely causes a lot of first world problems.
2: Though.
0: All right, let's get first world problems going.
6: I got a first world problem.
0: We gotta check in on CeeLo. Because now they can make legs longer, so maybe he can get the arms.
2: He has short arms. There you go. Don't they always tease him for having dinosaurs?
0: Yeah.
3: Apparently, Matthew McConaughey has really short arms.
2: I've heard that too.
0: He doesn't look like it though. Okay, interesting. All right, let's get to the phones. Bonnie, what's your problem?
7: Well, my personal problem is when I read on my Kindle at home, I have a remote clicker that

0: changes the page. Because, you know, it takes a lot to use your finger to swipe the page on a Kindle.
1: Yes.
0: So when I, yes, it does. So when I'm in the car, I don't have a clicker. I have to actually manually use my finger to turn the page.
2: Yeah. So, you're driving while you read? You're reading while you drive?
0: Well, no, I don't do that. I when I pick up my grandchildren, get from school, I get there early, you know, 30 minutes early, so I read then.
2: Same. Yeah.
0: So, but I fixed that problem. I bought me another clicker.
3: I didn't even know they had those. See, we learn something new every day. Thank you, Bonnie. Have a wonderful day.
4: I also have the thing that you can attach your Kindle to, like this ginormous thing that then attaches to your bed, so you don't even have to hold it.
3: Oh, right, wow.
4: Right. Yeah.
3: Yeah. Wow.
2: Sitting there in space.
3: Hey, Jennifer.
5: Hey.
3: Good morning. What's your first world problem?
5: Oh, I have several, but biggest one right now is we're moving, and I have discovered I'm going from a small house to a big house. I still have too much stuff for the big house. I have 3 10x20 storage sheds full of stuff I'm trying to figure out what to do with.
1: Oh, man.
3: Oh, dang.
5: Shopping problem. Shopping
3: problem. Yeah,
6: definitely. Sounds like it.
3: Yeah, get that credit. Send us a picture of your credit card statement if you don't mind.
2: For real.
3: Jennifer, thank you for your call. Have a wonderful day. Hey, Cassandra.
7: I have a first world problem.
3: What's going on?
7: Oh, my old washer went out, and we've had our washer and dryer for like maybe 10 years. So we finally got a new one. Well, I've got an app. It works. It even sends me a notification when it's finished. Well, I don't have the matching dryer for it now, so now I have to time my dryer so I can make sure that they're the same. Or if it's in the dryer, I have to make sure I know when it's done.
8: Mm. Yeah. Right, because you're not getting alerted.
3: No, yeah, you're going to have to just go get the dryer then.
8: How is that new washer though? Is it nice?
7: It is really nice because and you on the app you can even put like it says like a cycle recipe. So if you do jeans, like it'll give you suggested like temps and rinses and how hot and I was like it's really neat. So I was like I kind of need the matching dryer now.
3: Yeah, you do.
7: I'm just waiting for my dryer to go out to tell my husband like, hey, my dryer's out. We need a new dryer.
3: You might just have to like pull it out and just pull a couple cords out. Hey, baby, the dryer broke. I don't know what happened.
7: I know our heating element keeps going out, but he's like, oh, I got it. I can change that. And I'm like, no.
3: See, that's why you can't marry handy guys.
2: Get new appliances.
7: I was like, it's a blessing and a curse.
3: It sure is.
2: Yep.
3: Cassandra, thank you for your call.
7: Thank you. Bye.
3: Bye. Hi, Patrice.
9: Hey, how are you guys?
3: Doing great. All right, go ahead and share your first world problem.
9: Well, I shared one a couple weeks ago, and it's relating to the same thing. It's actually my daughter's. I called about the Beats headphones. Well, those gave out on her, and she got some hard candy headphones. Gosh, they were like $160. They're not compatible with her iPhone.
3: Oh, iPhone. Non-compatibility.
9: Yeah, so it said it on the box, so I guess now we have to take it back and find a more expensive headphone.
3: Boom. Oh, yeah, that's for sure a virtual problem. Thank you, Patrice. Have a great day. Sorry you're dealing with that. Hi, Rose.
10: Hi.
3: Welcome to First World Problems. Go ahead and share.
10: Okay, so I just got a new car, and I just got a Honda Civic. I used to have a big Dodge Durango with a Hemi in it, and now I can't hit curbs because I feel it. I can't cut people off or floor it because I don't have a Hemi anymore, and I can't honk the horn because it goes meep, meep, instead of sounding like an actual car.
2: thing.
3: That's a personal problem right there.
2: Big but you're getting that gas mileage, though.
10: It's a hybrid, so 54.4 miles to the gallon.
3: Man, it's got to be so tough going from the Hemi to that, though.
2: Yeah.
3: I've never had a Hemi.
10: It took a minute. But it's much better now.
3: Let's all pour a little out for Rose.
2: Yeah, pour a little out for the Hemi.
3: And her Hemi.
2: Yeah.
3: Rose, thank you for sharing. Have a great day.
10: Bye, guys.
3: Bye.
1: Bye.
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11: 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And, you know, being in the public eye is tough for people, especially if you've been in the public eye for a long time, like LeBron James. Because Audrey found a list of things LeBron has lied about.
13: Oh, really?
11: Throughout his career.
18: Well, I saw this whole forum of these men who were drafting their favorite LeBron lies, because I didn't know this was a thing. Anna, did you know this?
16: I did not.
11: Well, we're going to get into it in about 20 minutes. What has LeBron lied to us about?
13: Oh,
18: I'm excited
13: no.
18: to find out.
11: He doesn't really get in too much trouble.
13: No. So, is he not black?
11: No, he is.
13: Oh.
11: He for sure is.
18: That part's true.
11: But let's get you the celebrity gossip right now. What's going on, Kelly? What's going on, Anna?
3: Well, something that I did not have on my bingo board for 2026 was Madonna throwing shade at Charlie XCX.
12: Ooh.
3: Did y'all see this? This is okay. So
12: why?
3: A while, not that long ago, but in a recent interview, Charlie XCX said that she felt, quote, the dance floor is dead. And then she put out the song called Rock Music. Yeah. Right? Well, and she's also at her shows gotten onto the crowd for not dancing. Mm-hmm. So she said the dance floor is dead. So Madonna sparked some speculation because she posted yesterday saying, if your dance floor feels dead, maybe you're playing the wrong music.
12: Shade.
3: And I did see that at first. Some people are saying it was shade. Other people are saying, no, Madonna's just promoting her new album.
11: Right.
3: When I first saw that, I immediately thought, oh, that was something Charlie XCX just said. Like, that's verbatim.
12: But
3: Charlie
12: XCX's music is so danceable. I just think the younger generations who were part of the brat movement, they're just not dancers. They just appreciate the music. Because aren't we seeing a lot of younger generations not dancing
3: going
12: anymore?
3: Going out to the clubs.
12: Well, and dancing. And drinking, actually.
3: Yeah.
12: They're not drinking or dancing.
11: What are we doing then? Vaping?
3: I guess so.
13: I could be wrong.
3: Vaping?
13: It seems like there are places to go hang out, but there aren't as many dance, I'm throwing the air quotes up.
11: Yeah.
13: Dance club.
11: Or you're throwing it back
13: anymore.
11: And getting ratchet in there. Everybody walks out sweaty.
13: I'm not, doing
3: it. I would say that it has a lot of factors to do with it. A, drinks are expensive. And if you want to go out and drink and spend money on drinks, Ubers are also expensive. So you don't want to go drink and then you get a safe ride home.
13: Yeah.
3: And then also, if you go out and you get drunk and you're having fun at a club in public, anyone can film you and then post it online.
11: Which is scary.
3: So it's just kind of like everything's kind of put against you in that way. But anyway, this all happened because, I guess Madonna's ramping up promotion for Confessions 2. It's her upcoming album that revisits the club pop sound of 2005's Confessions on a Dance Floor.
12: Oh.
3: I guess whatever you choose to believe, was it kind of shady towards what Charlie XCX said about the dance floor is dead, or promo, or both?
12: I want to say that Madonna's so up there in fame, she's not listening to Charlie XCX interviews, but she does keep tabs of the younger pop artists like Addison Rae and Sabrina Carpenter.
3: Yeah.
13: Maybe she's getting grumpy. It happens. She's what, 65?
12: She's old and tired.
13: Maybe she's grumpy. And I'm going to give her a pass for that. She's still sexy.
14: You know what's great about you, Al? You're not grumpy.
13: Thank you.
15: He can be, but he gets over it real quick.
11: Yeah.
15: I'm not going to say you're never grumpy.
13: Yeah.
15: But it doesn't stick.
16: He keeps telling people he's going to kick him in the throat.
15: Yeah, but then he's over it.
13: Yeah.
11: It's a quick kick.
13: That's threatening. I'm not grumpy, but I will threat. I will send out a threat.
14: It's a moment for you, not a personality trait,
13: Because after I say that, after I issue, hey, I'm going to kick you in the throat. After I issue that, I'm done with it.
14: Yeah.
13: All right? So.
14: I love that.
13: There you go.
11: So nobody steps up and go do it?
13: No.
11: If I met you in the wild and didn't know you and you said, I'm going to kick you in the throat.
13: Hey, man, I'm going to kick you in the throat.
11: I would say, I would love to see that.
13: I said, okay, let me buy you a drink.
14: he took me seriously.
11: There's always that one guy, and then he stays calm, and you're like, wait, why is he so calm, too?
13: I told you, I said the other day, Charlie thought I was serious when I said, I'm going to kick this little girl in the throat. I wouldn't, she goes, you said you were going to kick her in the throat for me, Grandpa. I'm like, kidding.
11: Oh,
13: don't tell it.
11: She probably went to school and told everybody. My grandpa gonna kick her in the throat after school. Everybody meet us at 3:05 by the tree.
15: Well, speaking of taking things seriously, Chelsea Handler has some things to say after Kevin Hart's roast the other night.
13: Uh-huh.
15: Now, I finally got around to watching it. It was on Mother's Day, which is a random.
13: First half.
15: What, baby?
13: Oh. First half.
15: Yeah, I almost made it because it started losing steam.
13: Uh-huh.
15: They started out strong and then it just started petering out toward the end. But she was on Dion Cole's Funny Knowing You podcast. Mm-hmm. And, she sat there and laughed and, except for Regina Hall, who just looked like she bit into a lemon the whole time. She's like, I'm not laughing at any of these jokes. I'm here because Kevin's my friend and I'm going to do my bit and I'm going to sit back down. But Chelsea's laughing and, going after the other comedians because part of being on the dais is you also get jokes thrown at you.
11: Yeah,
13: right.
15: But she thought a lot of the jokes went too far. And she calls Shane Gillis and Tony Hinchcliffe racist, bigots, and all sorts of things.
11: Here's Chelsea Handler.
15: Let it come from her mouth.
11: And she didn't look like she's a big fan of theirs.
15: No, she's not.
11: And now she
15: not.
11: For sure let us know.
17: I knew enough about Tony Hinchcliffe and Shane and their backgrounds. I had girls, ex-girlfriends blowing up my DMs that had dated Shane and were telling me stuff about him. So based on that, I was like, oh, these guys are pretty bad.
19: So you had something on him that you was going, you could have, tell us now.
17: It's just everything we know, that they're racist, that they're bigots, that they're sexist, you know, that they think they're like invincible. It was ick. It was gross. There's not, I don't find those jokes to be funny. Jokes about lynching black people or like lynching is not a joke. It's not, that's worse than rape. Like, you're not joking about rape, are you? Are you saying, I'm going to go rape you? You know you can't do that, but you can say lynching? Like, I find that to be, I don't know, you know, people are like, it's a roast, you go for it. I'm like, you can go for it without being gross.
13: Yeah.
15: Well, they were also making jokes about the multiple abortions she's had, but that's not crossing, you know, for everybody has a different line that it crosses.
13: Yeah.
15: Like, somebody might really be, a lot of people had a problem with Tony's joke about George Floyd. His family is, you know, talking out about it. But Kevin Hart came out the next day and defended him. He said, everybody understood the assignment. Tony Hinchcliffe understood the assignment. This is freedom of speech. You know, we got to stop being taking everything so seriously.
13: Yeah.
15: And Chelsea also had a problem with all the jokes that were made about Cheryl Underwood's husband who killed himself.
20: Yeah.
15: It's way back in 1990. Yeah. But she was laughing harder than anybody. And they've been married about 3 years. And she's been on a podcast saying, you know what? I appreciated the craftsmanship of the joke. She didn't have a problem with it.
12: And she did come out and she did come out and say it gave her an opportunity to bring up the subject of men of color with depression as
15: Right, because he battled depression. And so she didn't have a problem with it. You know, and Chelsea took jabs at Tony and at Shane on the dais. And, you know, she was calling Shane out for the Asian slurs. I never heard the bit he got canned for. But
11: that's what he got. He was on SNL and he got cut out of SNL before he even was on the show.
15: And everybody's always joking about Tony being gay. So she made some jokes about that and his relationship with Joe Rogan. But Shane Willis, after this, he told Variety, this is a big moment for Chelsea. I'm glad she's capitalizing. Good for her. We're all rooting for her.
3: I feel like this happens after every roast.
12: Every roast.
15: And somebody gets their feelings hurt. But
12: I do see what Chelsea Handler's saying. It is a roast. I feel like it's supposed to be vulgar, offensive. And if you can't go in there easily offended, but
15: here's the thing. Because I heard Michael Che heard, because they all sat down, they all talked about go for it. They were all given those directives.
12: Right.
15: Kevin gave his blessing for you to go there. And I heard Michael Che said, I'm not going to participate because I don't want to go there.
11: Right.
15: Well, then Chelsea should have said that I'm not going to participate.
13: Yeah.
15: That's your option.
11: She could have done that.
12: I think she's just saying I would really more appreciate jokes about people's character rather than just the color of their skin.
11: Right.
12: And that's what a lot of the jokes were.
11: Tony did cross the line.
15: Crossed the line for you and a lot of people.
11: What's the point of bringing up George Floyd?
15: I'm just saying.
11: Because that got Kevin in trouble with the African-American
15: community. I'm just telling you, though. Everybody has their different thing.
11: No, I know. I get it.
15: And I've made a lot of jokes and people are like, oh, I love Kelly, but I say one thing that crosses their line and suddenly hate you canceled, you can't work anymore.
11: But
15: and
11: Kevin,
15: I'm not defending the joke itself. I'm just saying Kevin gave instructions. Cross the line for everybody.
11: Kevin gave instructions of go there with everyone on the panel, go there with me. There's nothing off limits. But Tony Hinchcliffe decided to go off the road and he went and pulled in something that was politicized and that clearly 50-50 with people that disagree.
15: Yeah, that's Tony Hinchcliffe, though. And you know what you get with Tony Hinchcliffe.
13: Correct.
11: But then he can also get that and back from Chelsea.
12: Kevin Hart did say Tony Hinchcliffe did a really good job.
13: If the rule is, go for it.
12: Uh-huh.
13: No matter what. Right. And that's what Kevin Hart apparently said. Mm-hmm. Then, I did not get the jokes but myself. But it's not my pig. It's not my farm. You go, if that's what the man told you to do, go for
12: it. At the end of the day, I think Chelsea Handler's just asking for better, more intelligent jokes. She's just saying, do better, be better at being a comedian.
11: Yeah.
12: Instead of insulting people's race, go for their character. I think that's what she's saying.
13: But the whole point of a roast is to do the most inappropriate thing.
15: That's the point.
13: That's the whole point of a roast.
11: Of the people that can then come back and give you some back. It's to roast each other that are there.
15: Think then you leave it there,
11: right? And then don't bring it.
15: And you leave it there,
13: right?
11: It is what it is, and then you walk out of those doors,
13: and then you just say, "Wow!"
11: Leave it at the stage.
13: Whew, that was something else.
15: I'm not saying I agree with all the jokes.
13: I wouldn't have told them. There's no way in the world I would have told them. But the point was to do that. Okay, that's not. We're not gonna. Yeah.
11: Yeah.
3: We'll just replay all this again next time there's another celebrity roast.
13: right?
11: Happens every time. The next Netflix one.
12: That's true.
13: When I retire, do not roast me. I don't want to be roasted.
15: Please.
13: No. Sorry, Kelly.
12: You don't want to be cremated?
13: No.
11: I know I couldn't deal with a roast.
13: Man, no.
15: You could not.
11: No, 100%.
13: No.
15: 100% you could not. Your feelings, let's just be honest, the most delicate feelings in this room.
11: I want to be liked.
13: Yeah.
11: I do want to be liked.
13: Yeah.
12: I want to say I could do it, but I don't think I could either. I think I'm
3: But you'd vulnerable. Be the, you'd be pretty tough.
12: I would love to do it, but
11: you don't want it back to you.
12: No, even if it was towards me, I think I would laugh, but I think I'd hurt inside.
13: The opposite of roasting. Sous vide me. Cook me from the inside. Okay?
15: Sous vide. Boil me slowly.
13: Slow boil. Yes. Say nice, fluffy things.
3: Bathe me in compliments.
11: Shower me with love.
12: Positively roast me.
11: I got everything I needed when I was a kid that was negative. I just want happy now.
12: You look like your credit score is in the 800s.
11: Thanks, homie. It is. I worked hard.
12: You look like life goals.
11: Have you seen that guy that does that on Instagram? He roasts people, but kindly.
13: Roast me with kindness. Yes, compliments.
11: Girl, you look like marriage material. Like, wait, that was nice. All right, this morning, the Kid Craddock Morning Show is sponsored by Rough Greens.
15: 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Your dog is, too. 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
15: Yesterday I talked about how I was today years old that I found out hamsters can only see a few inches from their noses, which then upset my daughter because in that conversation I talked about how the hamster only likes me and she wrote me in all caps, she likes me too. But we did get some great text messages of I was today years old, so we're going to be opening up the phone lines here in about 5 minutes or so or less at 800-543-3548. You let us know you were today years old when you found out this blank.
4: Okay.
15: And we'll take your calls here because we'll also be learning along with you, which is fun. I also learned from Audrey that LeBron James, one of the biggest sports figures of all time,
4: has been
15: caught lying a few times.
5: Yes.
16: Like for fun?
15: Audrey has a list of the things people have caught LeBron James lying about. And I'm like, LeBron?
5: It's just the most ridiculous thing ever. I went down this rabbit hole with it where I was watching videos of his interviews.
15: Okay.
5: And it's just stuff like all the comments are, he be lying for no reason.
16: Just lying to be lying.
5: Just lying to be lying.
4: Well, okay. Anna brought up a good one. Lying for fun.
16: Because
4: we can get down for lying for fun.
15: Yeah, that's fine. Yeah.
16: Just to see if people buy it.
15: Give me some examples. What has LeBron lied to us about?
5: I don't think it's for fun. I think it's for his ego, perhaps, to come across like he knows more than he does. He said he predicted Kobe scoring 81 points, which was a legendary game. Do you remember that?
15: Yes, I remember that game.
5: Yeah. Well, then he said... He pointed out that he was at home watching it, but then fans found pictures of him at another event that night. So they realized that he couldn't have been at home watching it, which started this whole trend.
15: LeBron.
5: And they start calling him La something for each time he lies. Like this this time they started calling him La Prophet, La Psychic, La Cap.
16: That's
5: so
16: funny.
5: For each lie, he tells they call him La something else because it's so common that he does this.
16: La Prophet.
5: Well, another lie he said that he called Migos being famous before they were. He said he heard Migos playing when they were warming up for a game. And he said, I said in 2010 they were going to be big. They didn't come out until 2011.
4: You're a liar.
16: Well, I'll give him a break on that.
4: Yeah.
16: Mess up. I get years.
15: I can see the dates.
16: A year off.
15: Yeah.
5: But he cited the exact same. It was when they played the Heat, and he told, when they were playing the Heat was in 2010.
15: Yeah.
5: And he's called it being then. Then he started buying, I didn't know he bought a soccer team or Liverpool FC or something like that.
15: Invested in it.
5: And so the second he invested in that soccer team, he all of a sudden pretended he knew everything about soccer.
16: Right.
5: I mean.
4: I would do that.
5: You got to.
4: I would do that.
15: Oh, LeBron.
5: So they started asking him about his soccer team in interviews. And the man doesn't know anything. He didn't know offsides. He didn't know anything. He was like, I watch all the games. And then they asked him about a certain player whose name was Marcus Rashford. And he was immediately like, I love that guy. He's so good. And then they started asking him about the guy himself, and he couldn't say anything about him. It's so bad.
0: And then
1: he's a guy.
0: He
1: Okay.
0: He said he invented the concept of a deluxe album.
15: LeBron James?
0: Yes. He said he was talking to one of his rapper friends.
17: So he's Le Musician on that one?
0: Yes. Le Musician.
15: No way.
0: His friend to hold off on some of the songs that they were going to put on their rap album because it would be better if they did it later and called it a deluxe album.
15: I agree.
16: Well, you know what? What if he's telling the truth? Somebody had to come up with the idea.
15: He did not come up with a deluxe album.
16: He could lie about 100 things, but one time he'd be telling the truth. What if that's the time he'd be telling the truth?
15: That's the problem with The Boy Who Cried Wolf.
16: That's it.
15: Well, nobody will ever believe you.
16: Somebody came up with the deluxe album. Why could it not be LeBron?
15: Because he's not a musician.
17: So I'm trying to figure out. He's not really like lying for fun. He's kind of just
0: trying to sound like he knows.
17: In a way.
15: He's trying to be cool.
17: Because you know who lies for fun? This is another rabbit hole you can go down. Robert Pattinson.
0: Oh, really? Oh.
17: He lies for fun. He just says things. And he knows that they're not correct.
15: Well, then next time we may have to do a Robert Pattinson lies. But let's go ahead and start taking calls for I was today years old when I found out. Again, our phone number is 800-543-3548. All right, Christy, you were today years old when you found out that
18: the word squee-wompy is not a word. My mom would always say, hey, you know, instead of saying you're offline or, you know, you're not doing it right, it's squee-wompy. And my husband hates it. He's like, that is not a word. I hate that word. I'm like, well, you're all squee-wompy. Like, you're all over the place.
1: What about
16: you're exactly that.
15: I like that word.
1: What about cattywampus?
16: Yeah, it's kind of adjacent, right?
15: Yeah.
18: Oh, yes, it's right there with cattywampus.
15: I'm surprised Al doesn't have a cousin named Squee-wompy.
1: Right, right.
15: Thank you, Christy. What up, Hunter?
19: Hey. Okay, so this isn't for me, but it's for my Pilates teacher. So one morning we were getting ready to start class, and we were all talking, and there's like one man in our class. So we're sitting there, and my Pilates teacher goes, okay, we need to get started because Todd is chafing at the bit. And I stopped and I looked at her, I said, do you mean chomping at the bit? And she looked at me, she goes, it's not chafing. And I said, no, it's chomping at the bit. She goes, I have been saying it wrong my whole life.
1: Chasing at the bit.
19: Well, I'm glad I could correct you and maybe don't accuse people of chafing at the bit
15: chasing
19: anymore.
15: At the bit. I was just telling Al how it's fun when you're the person that helps discovers it for them.
19: Yeah, live to point out stuff like that.
15: So. Love it. Thank you, Hunter, for your call. What up, Ricky?
21: First of all, I wanted to say big fan of all you guys, especially you, JC, Big Al. My wife loves you to death. And,
1: thank you, Ricky.
21: Kelly Raspberry, she loves you too.
15: Aw, thanks, Ricky. Appreciate you, man.
21: So I was today years old when I found out that the nursery rhyme Ring Around the Rosie was actually about the Black Plague.
22: It was.
16: Yeah.
1: I did not know that.
16: A lot of our nursery rhymes are really dark. It's
1: really?
16: About kids dying.
30: It's about
16: and stuff.
30: Death?
16: Yes. And plagues.
1: I didn't know that, Ricky.
15: Pocket full of poetry.
16: But I didn't find out about it either, Ricky, till I was older.
17: And they all fall down.
15: Because they died?
16: They all died.
21: Yeah. They died, and then whenever they die, they burn them into ashes to keep the plague from spreading.
16: Whoa. Keep it from spreading. Dang, right.
15: Bro.
16: Isn't that gross?
15: That's what we're singing to our kids.
22: And the pocket full of posies was for the smell.
15: I was today years old when I found that out.
17: It's very eerie.
15: Wow.
22: And the story of Humpty Dumpty was about a king.
15: He fell?
22: Yes, that they wanted him to wanted him to have a great fall.
15: Oh. Later, Ricky. Have a great day, man. Hi, Amanda.
31: Hi.
15: All right, Amanda. You were today years old when you found out.
31: I was actually 7 years ago today. 7 years ago old. I learned this 7 years ago, but I learned that Trader Joe's is not a place that you trade food at. I will make this quick, but I had two workers, shout out Clay and Isabel, that told me that you trade food at Trader Joe's and you trade it by the ounce. So I thought it was really cool. They even went into detail and told me all about how you take a canned food in. There's a scale. I had a bag of food in my car ready to go. And one day I went to work and I see Clay has a really nice peach. And I say, wow, that's a really nice peach. And he said, yeah, I'm going to go trade it later. And I was like, oh, cool. So then Isabel, I see eating the peach like an hour later. And I was like, oh, you're eating Clay's peach. He's going to trade that later. She spit that peach out and they were laughing so hard. And they thought it was so funny and mad at themselves that I think
2: they got me before I took the bag of food to Trader Joe's.
6: Right. Oh, man. I wish you would have gone. Yeah, me too.
15: I wish you would have gone.
2: You don't trade food at Trader Joe's.
15: That reminds me of when I was 21 because I couldn't afford a computer. And I would walk by the Apple store and I swore at the mall. I thought it was where they sold apples. I really thought it was like caramel apples or something like
6: where
15: that.
6: Where are the apples?
15: I felt so dumb when I found out. Hi, Jessica.
7: Good morning.
6: Hey there.
15: All right. You were today years old when you found out.
7: So this is actually for my kiddo, my son. I was going to a chiropractor to get some adjustments after I had a car accident. And my 10-year-old son was going with me. And he kept calling the chiropractor something, and I couldn't understand what he was saying. And so I had him slow down what he was saying, and he was calling him a power cracker. And I was like, what are you saying? And he was like, you know, they crack you with power. That's what they're called, right?
6: Sure.
7: So he was calling him a power cracker instead of a chiropractor.
15: Oh. I actually like your son's title way better.
6: Could I introduce you to our power cracker right here, Kelly Raspberry?
15: Wow.
6: I love it.
15: We're going to adopt that as well, Jessica. I love that.
6: I think we have the power cracker on the phone. No. Right?
15: Have a great day, Jessica.
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0: All right.
1: I got a little cousin named Brittany.
0: Oh, you do?
2: You do.
0: There we go.
2: Shout out again.
0: I like Dynasty's family.
2: Yeah.
0: All right, Dynasty, well, we're going to be all rooting for you because you have a chance to win $1,000 here. You have 60 seconds to answer 10 trivia questions. You can answer each one or pass if you don't know it at that moment. But if you pass, the question will be asked again at the end. You may correct your answers quickly. Otherwise, we're going to go ahead and lock them in. And your 60 seconds will not begin until Kelly Raspberry says the last word on the first question.
3: Yep.
0: Now, you will get $10 per question answered correctly or $1,000 if you get them all right, okay?
1: Okay.
2: Come on, Dynasty. Right.
0: Dynasty is ready for you, Kelly Raspberry.
3: All right, Dynasty. Here we go. What is the only letter not used in any U.S. state name?
1: X.
3: What was the numeric name of Millie Bobby Brown's character on Stranger Things?
1: Pass.
3: What is the name of the NFL team based in Cleveland?
1: Brown.
3: What time is it when the minute hand is pointing directly up and the hour hand pointing directly down?
1: 12:30.
3: What's the name of the thin, delicate pancake-style dish that originated in France?
1: Waffle.
3: Who is the character that lives in a trash can on Sesame Street?
1: The Grouch.
3: A group of what animals is called a flamboyance?
1: Flamingo.
3: What instrument has 88 keys?
1: A piano.
3: Which cartoon series features four characters named after Italian Renaissance artists?
1: Pass.
3: In poker, what's it called if you have five cards of the same suit?
1: I think it's a royal flush.
3: What's the numeric name of Millie Bobby Brown's character on Stranger Things?
1: I don't know.
0: Time is up. All right.
3: Well,
0: all
3: we got through them all, but she passed on a couple, so we're not going to get $1,000. We know that.
0: Okay, yeah.
3: So let's see how much you are going to get, how many you got right.
0: Let's go through the answers and see how much money Dynasty wins.
3: Unfortunately, you missed the first one out of the gate.
2: What was it again?
3: The only letter not used in any U.S. state. She said X.
4: Texas.
0: Texas.
3: Duh. New Mexico.
4: The letters.
0: Oh, my goodness.
4: Z.
3: No.
0: What?
3: Arizona.
4: Q.
0: What?
3: It's Q.
0: It's Q.
5: JC, I also thought X.
0: Okay.
3: The numeric name of Millie Bobby Brown's character, you passed. That's 11. Hey, if you don't watch the show, you don't know.
2: Right, I didn't know that either.
0: You should watch Stranger Things, though. I think you would like it, Dynasty.
3: The Cleveland Browns are in Cleveland.
2: Okay, yeah.
3: I said Detroit. I don't know why I would have said that.
0: The Cleveland-Detroit
3: Browns. That's one right.
2: Yep.
3: Okay, when the minute hand is pointing directly up and the hour hand is pointing directly down, you said 12:30, but it's actually 6.
0: Yeah, you had them flipped.
3: It's okay, though. You flipped
2: them.
0: You were going quick.
3: The name of the thin, delicate pancake-style dish that originated in France, you said, I think, a waffle. It's a crepe. But you did get Oscar the Grouch lives in the trash can.
2: Okay.
3: And girl, a flamboyance is a group of flamingos. You knew that.
2: Wow.
3: Piano has 88 keys.
0: Boom.
3: You skipped on Teenage Mutant Ninja Turtles being named after Italian Renaissance artists. And in poker, five cards is a flush. So you got 4 out of 6 correct.
0: Hey, Dynasty.
3: 4 out of 10.
2: Sorry, Dynasty.
0: We got you $40. That's pretty good. A little extra spending cash for you.
2: Go, girl.
0: For Memorial Day weekend and all that.
2: There you go.
0: Dynasty, it's awesome playing with you. Thank you so much for listening to the show.
1: Thank you.
0: Have a great day at work. Are you at work right now?
1: No, I'm on my way to work.
4: Actually. I heard that ambulance truck going
0: by. Yeah, everything
4: though.
0: Good?
1: Oh, yeah. I had a wreck, and I had to take an alternate route, and it's a mess.
0: It's a whole mess.
2: Be careful, girl.
0: Be careful out there, Dynasty. Enjoy that $40. Boom. We're going to play again in less than an hour. Sign up at KidNation.com for your chance to play the $1,000 minute. And now we move on to our love expert, Kelly Raspberry, who is ready to answer all our problems with
6: love letters. Love letters to Kelly.
0: Dear Kelly, you are the love expert.
3: I am.
0: I think every person in a relationship has had this argument at some point.
2: Oh, whoa.
3: Well, we now know you have.
0: Oh, yeah. It involves pets. My husband wants to adopt an English bulldog, but Kelly, I refuse to listen to reason. Every time I bring up the health problems, he just says, but they're so cute, babe. Yeah. Kelly, these dogs sound like they're fighting demons just walking across the living room while healthy. Meanwhile, I'm struggling health. I'm suggesting healthy rescue dogs, and he keeps showing me pictures of wheezing little meatballs with legs. Please help before we refinance our house for this dog's future breathing treatments, Barb.
2: Oh, man.
3: I guess the only option is to rescue one of the breathing demons, because then you're not, you know what I'm saying? You can get a full

0: blooded anything. Sure, we have a full blooded schnauzer we rescued.
1: Yeah.
0: It's amazing what's out there. Yeah. Yeah. You don't have to, you know, pay exorbitant amounts. They usually have you pay for the vet bill or whatever, you know, to get them spayed or neutered. Yeah. But, you know, it is, man, maybe talk to some other owners about the vet bills, because those do typically have a lot of health problems. You might want to invest in pet insurance. There's a way to compromise, right?
2: Yeah. Yeah.
0: But
2: they are cute, but
0: here's the thing also is who's going to be the one that's raising that dog. It always falls on the woman.
2: Right.
0: Always.
1: He's going to do it.
0: Oh, right. They always say it. Just like kids.
1: I'll walk it.
0: I'll take it to the vet. They don't. It's always on the mom.
1: And I think you got to wipe their butts.
0: There's a lot of stuff.
1: You
0: might need to have him edumacated on YouTube videos from people that say, this is what you're getting when you get one of these dogs.
1: Yeah,
0: I get
1: videos.
0: It. They're cute. There's a lot of other cute dogs that don't have as many health complications. But if you're going to get one, I suggest rescuing.
1: Right? There you go.
0: Maybe get an older one that's not going to live as long. I'm not saying that to be funny. I'm saying that's a beautiful, sweet thing to do.
1: Yeah,
0: there's
1: a lot
0: of old dogs that are just sitting in shelters or wherever. And that would be a beautiful thing to give them a loving exit from this life.
2: Right.
0: To adopt an older dog.
1: Right now.
0: That'd be very sweet.
1: Right now, we have that same argument at my house, but Chloe and I want a wiener dog.
3: Oh, really?
1: Yeah. Charlie wants a wiener dog, too.
4: You don't want a wiener dog. They howl and bark so much.
1: I know, but have you seen how cute they are?
4: Yeah, but I also know how...
1: The little ears!
4: You know how annoyed you get when Coco barks?
1: Yeah.
4: Imagine that, but with a howl.
1: Yeah, but Coco's not a wiener dog.
0: A schnauzer, their barks are so... They'll burst your eardrums. Yeah. They're so sharp. But there's always a pro and a con.
1: Yeah. So, wiener dogs.
3: Because then you can dress it up like...
1: I know!
2: Love letters to Kelly. Dear Kelly, you're the love expert.
0: I am.
2: I am hoping you have some advice for a problem my boyfriend and I are disagreeing on. We are high school sweethearts, and we've been dating for almost 7 years, and we're now both 24. I feel like it's time for us to get married, Kelly. But whenever I ask him about it, he just says, it'll happen one day. I'm just starting to get tired of waiting. I really do love him, and I want to be with him. We've even talked about the future together. What do I do from here? That is from Jasmine.
0: Well, Jasmine, here's the thing. You're nobody wants to hear it. You are very young, and you have your whole life ahead of you. But after 7 years, you'd think somebody is ready to do something. But I have a few questions for you. Are you already living together? Because if you want to be married and you're not married, then stop acting married. But I don't know if that's the case here.
2: Yeah.
0: If you're giving him, you know, the benefits of having a wife without being a wife, stop that. But you don't do it in a rude way. You just say, you know, this is the desire of my heart. I really want to get married. So I'm going to stop pretending that we're married until we are. Don't be mean about it. It's not a punishment. It just is what is. I think that could maybe...
2: Mitigate.
0: Or maybe a lot of times... He's planning something and he's trying to throw you off the scent. And maybe it's coming. We just don't know.
2: Yeah. Mm-hmm.
0: But, you know, in your 20s, you're building a foundation. You're getting settled in your career. Would you want the added pressure of being married? Maybe he's thinking a little bit more logically. But sit down with him and maybe say, hey, let's go out. You're old enough to drink. Let's go out and get a glass of wine. Let's sit down and do a list of reasons why we should and shouldn't get married right now. That's my thing is if you're already living like a married couple and you're doing the bills and everything, stop. Because what's his motivation to make it permanent?
1: Yeah.
0: I'm not judging. I'm saying.
2: Right.
1: Yeah, you're giving.
0: Used to be the old Kelly would be judging. I'm just saying.
1: But if you were judging, what would you say?
0: Well, I'm basically the same thing. Stop pretending like you're married when you're not if you really want to be married.
1: Uh-huh. There you go.
0: Because there's no motivation for him to do it.
4: Say that again.
0: I don't want to. I think I said it three times.
1: She said it three times, Justin. Yeah. But if you want to write our love expert, you can do so. LoveLettersToKelly.com. Podcast dropped yesterday. Yeah, right?
0: Every Wednesday, about 10 a.m. Central, approximately, give or take.
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2: Boom.
1: Now, in about 30 minutes, you will find out what it would be like if all of us were to go camping together.
4: Not find out. We are going camping.
1: We're going camping.
4: We're going camping, y'all.
1: 30 minutes.
4: Get your s'mores and your marshmallows ready.
1: Yeah, oh yeah. Bring good underwear. And we got Kelly Raspberry's entertainment report coming up here in 10 minutes. Kelly, what you got for us?
0: Without spoiling anything, because I'm on thin ice with Trey as it is already, I'm going to try to talk about what went really wrong in the Survivor Live finale last night. Ooh. Without spoiling anything.
1: No spoilers. Okay.
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0: 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A polygamist from Utah and an L.A. 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
5: And real quick, before we get into Kelly's Entertainment Report, at this time tomorrow morning, if you've listened to the show a long time, the name Caroline Craddock rings a bell.
6: Ooh.
5: She's going to be joining us. That's Kid Craddock's daughter.
6: Yeah.
5: The namesake of our show, his daughter, joining us tomorrow. We're going to catch up with her at this time. Now, Kelly Raspberry, what is happening out there in the land of Hollywood?
7: All right. So last night, the Spurs lost to the Thunder. So now their series is tied at one each. But tonight, we've got game two between the Knicks and the Cavaliers, which was a huge comeback win for the Knicks. So they are up 1-0. And you've also got the series finale. This is it for the Late Show with Stephen Colbert on CBS. So
8: tonight?
7: That's tonight. They're expected to run beyond the usual hour-long time slot. Yeah. I don't know. They're just going to, is it live that late? I don't know. They can,
5: I think they pre-record them.
7: They do, but maybe there's so much going on, they're going to try to let them go out. But they're not being kind to CBS on the way out. They're like mocking them at every turn, but that's a good boss.
6: Yeah. Or what will he take from the set? You know he's going to take something. You know?
7: I don't know. He threw all of his desk furniture off the building of Dave. And we don't know who his final guests are going to be. You know, the other late night hosts are going dark tonight. But they've already all been on his show as guests. So maybe they'll be there in the audience or just backstage for him to support
9: Sometime
7: him.
9: They do
7: I don't know.
9: A huge reunion and they have like everybody on stage with him and they do like questions and interviews.
7: He did the questions last night where he always asked his, I don't ever sit up this late, but apparently he asked the same 15 questions or something. So he had all these celebrities come out and ask him the questions last night. So I don't know what tonight's going to be. Now, without spoiling anything, like I said, because I know we're living in a day and age where people can't always watch stuff in real time.
6: Right.
7: But last night was the live finale of season 50 of Survivor.
9: Who won?
7: Well, I'm gonna tiptoe around this so delicately. So Jeff Probst accidentally spoiled a major part of the finale. They're flashing back and forth between their last days on the island and in the studio for the big reveal. Mm-hmm. And so they get to the final challenge, which is going to be making fire. And there's two players. Okay, so there's already one who's made it to the final three. She's like, or this other person is like, I'm going to take you with me. And then there's two that have to make fire.
6: Okay.
7: I know it's hard. I already slipped up a little bit. Sorry. But what happened was, so we get all the emotion, all the buildup, like, can I do this? I don't know. It's coming down to this moment. I've played such a good game. And you know, they're both like, am I going to be able to pull this off? So Jeff tells him, okay, sit down at your little fire making tables and we're going to come back after the commercial break. We're supposed to see the competition. Instead, he calls out the loser
5: who
7: comes on stage and like, okay.
8: Before they've shown the
7: fire? Before they showed the competition, take your seat. You're the last juror. And everybody's like, he's looking around like, what? Why is there? Jeff's like laughing with his big surprise face, which is always big surprise face. He's had one too many faceless. I'm going to have one too, y'all. Y'all can make fun of me when I look like that. But he's just like, what? I don't know. Oh, okay, well, I guess we'll come back and show you what happened. So then we had to watch the anticlimactic fire competition because we already knew who lost.
5: Kelly's watching it going,
10: fire!
5: Yeah.
10: So this was live?
7: Live.
5: Oh, man.
7: They were flashing back to what happened on the island and then we're going to have
5: It's all good.
9: This is the competition I would nail. I've been making fire since I was 10 years old.
6: Challenge.
10: And you can get lit.
6: I'm going to call the challenge.
5: How many times did you get arrested for that?
9: Never. Oh, okay. Never, but I got grounded.
7: And they've already done previews for season 51. They've already filmed it.
5: Does anybody think they could be part-time Justin in a fire-making competition?
6: Who?
5: Al, you were quick to call him out.
6: I can't even talk. I would need a blowtorch. I cannot create fire. But
7: they had little flints and knives. They gave them tools to do it.
9: I don't know the time, but I know I'd beat everybody here.
10: Oh, yeah?
5: Mm-hmm. If we had the same tools?
9: Yeah.
7: I don't doubt it. We can try it. That'd be fun. Maybe when we go camping.
10: Yeah.
7: All right. So we found out yesterday that BTS will be performing at the AMAs Monday night, Memorial Day night. You may not remember this, but BTS made their U.S. television performance debut at the 2017 AMAs, and they performed again in 2021. Now, this year, they've got three nominations: Artist of the Year, Best Male K-Pop Artist, I guess, parentheses, because there's more than one guy in there, and Song of the Summer. In my opinion, the most problematic of all the award categories. How do you know what's going to be the song of the summer?
10: Thank you, Kelly.
7: Now?
10: You don't.
7: You give this award out next year. What was the song of the summer last year?
6: Mm-hmm. Right.
10: Mm-hmm.
7: This makes no sense.
5: I know.
10: And this is the second award show to do this.
7: Like, what are they doing, Anna?
10: Why do they keep doing this?
5: Let us have summer.
7: This is, awards are based on past performance, not future performance.
10: Right.
6: Unless you're going to have a future award show.
10: And this is all just because last year there was no song of the summer.
9: I thought there was.
10: What was it?
9: I thought it was...
7: Well, it's all subjective, is it not? Unless you get an award for it.
9: No,
7: but you can't predetermine it. So, okay, BTS Swim.
9: Oh, I love that
7: song of the summer.
5: No. Great song.
7: Alex Warren Fever Dream.
9: No.
7: Love. Okay. Bella Kay, I Love It, I Love It, I Love It.
5: I love it.
9: That's a good
7: song. I love it. Ella Langley, Choose in Texas.
6: That's my song!
7: But is that not petered out by now?
5: It's been out for a minute.
7: Is it going to be hot in the middle of summer?
10: And didn't summer start today?
7: People be tired of it.
5: Yeah.
9: Don't get tired of that song just yet.
7: Carrie Styles, American Girls. Noah Kahan's The Great Divide.
10: Love.
7: Pink Pantheress and Zara Larsson's Stateside.
9: Love that one.
7: Sondra's Homewrecker. Uh-huh. Dracula by Tame Impala and Jenny.
9: Yep.
7: And Taylor Swift's Elizabeth Taylor.
10: No. Elizabeth Taylor.
5: Tame Impala might do
6: run,
5: it.
6: Run.
10: Like I think Harry Styles should have submitted the
7: DJs don't dance no more,
9: they said.
5: Yeah. I don't know, man.
7: Anyway, back to BTS real quick. They're also co-headlining the first ever halftime show at the FIFA World Cup final with Shakira and Madonna in July. Aaron Rodgers announced yesterday the upcoming season in the NFL will be his last. He recently signed a one-year deal. They say it's worth up to $25 million to stay with the Steelers, but then that's 42? It.
5: 42?
7: 42, I think that's right.
10: Man.
7: But Aaron said a big reason he returned, besides $25 million, is that Pittsburgh hired Mike McCarthy,
5: his old
7: former
5: coach?
7: Packers coach, back. And he said, this feels like his career's coming full circle. He wants to play one more season with Mike.
5: They won a Super Bowl together.
7: Well, do you know which one they won?
5: Yeah. The one here.
7: The one, the ice storm. The ice storm.
6: Oh, really?
7: Of all ice storms, the one and only time we'll ever get the Super
5: Aaron
7: Bowl
5: Rogers
7: in Texas.
5: Slept, I think. In Dallas. I think he slept across the street here.
6: Really?
5: It might have been the Steelers.
7: He got the MVP
5: that
7: year. Cowboys.
9: The Black Eyed Peas did the halftime show.
7: They lost to the Cowboys lost to the Steelers 31-25 that year.
5: No, the Cowboys aren't playing it.
7: Oh, I'm sorry.
6: Yeah, what the Cowboys?
7: When the Cowboys?
5: It was the Steelers and the Packers.
7: Couldn't be the Cowboys. I don't know why. I guess I had Cowboys on the brain. I had Cowboys on the brain.
5: But thank you for putting the Cowboys in the Super Bowl.
7: Sorry, I had Cowboys on the brain with the Cowboys stadium.
10: Only time they're in the Super Bowl.
7: So why is Ray J training for an MMA fight? He's supposed to have 1 year to live.
6: Right.
7: He's got blood pouring out of his eyes at a concert. You know why? Because he's a liar.
10: Wasn't that fake blood or something?
7: A guy was at the concert, I think it was in Baton Rouge or something, and said, I saw him putting fake blood on his face.
5: Oh, Ray J.
7: Ray J's a liar.
5: He needs to stop.
7: So TMZ's got video of him training. He's going to be fighting Supa Hot Fire. And I'm like, why do I know Supa Hot Fire?
10: Fire!
7: He's a comedian that has this, his name is Deshaun Raw. He's known for these YouTube rap parodies in the early 2010s. I've seen his memes all the time. I didn't know it was him. He's like this rapper that makes like these real, like strange, like Flappy Flap did, like they don't rhyme or whatever, and everybody around was like, that's killer, that's good.
5: He's a comedic rapper.
7: The one in that video where the guy's in the hoodie like, whoa, and everybody's doing it around.
10: Oh,
7: he's
10: a meme.
7: I didn't even realize that was him.
10: What an icon.
7: So they're fighting.
5: I'm on his side.
10: On the meme
7: I
10: guy?
7: Fight any, I'm yeah. on anybody's side. It fights Ray J.
6: Yeah, I'm with you on that.
5: Yeah.
7: But his manager Ray J's manager says that Ray J is taking his health and fitness very seriously, which is why he accepted this challenge.
5: I bet you.
7: And they are just one. They're one piece of this co-main event. You've also got Johnny Manziel versus Bob Menery.
5: He's the one that takes sports clips and then cusses in them and makes it sound. And he did the Buffalo Wild Wings commercials. Like, it was that voice.
7: I know the voice then, right? The Jonas Brothers are giving fans a new way to hang out with them.
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9: I enjoyed it.
7: I'm the bozo that sat there and watched that whole fireplace video.
9: I watched it too. It was good.
7: I kept waiting to see, is something going to happen? 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
5: What movie's better, The Fireplace or Wonder Woman 2, Justin?
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9: We got the $1,000 minute coming up here in about 20 minutes. 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
8: All right.
9: If you answer 10 trivia questions correctly, thanks to our friends at Good Ranchers. Right now, though, we're going to go camping.
10: Yes, so I've always wanted to go camping with you guys. I told you I'm the best at building fires. But I know we would never do the show live in a forest. And I know we'll never go camping together. So I decided...
11: Not with that negative attitude.
10: Well, no. I've had positive attitudes and y'all said no, absolutely not.
8: Yeah.
9: We said maybe.
10: No, y'all didn't.
9: Okay.
10: No, y'all didn't. So I was like, the only way I will go camping with y'all is if I wrote it down in a fantasy. So...
11: Is this fanfic?
10: This is fanfic. And in honor of summer, kids getting out of school, they'll probably go to camp and maybe on a camping trip with family.
9: Mm-hmm.
10: We're going to celebrate the summer with the Kid Craddock Morning Show Goes Camping.
12: Why do we have to go on this stupid camping trip? Y'all know I do not care about hugging trees and roughing it. The only thing I want to rough is a hotel towel.
9: We lost a bet with Justin, remember? He told us there were only two escalators in the entire state of Wyoming. We didn't believe him. We made a bet, and we lost.
10: And that's all, period. I told y'all not to argue with me.
13: But you are wrong most of the time. Last week, you argued for an hour that the moon is a dragon egg, and we're all one crack away from a second sun.
10: And I stand on that. One day, the mother of dragons is going to rise, and y'all are going to apologize to me in 4K.
13: Y'all, the last time I went camping, I got poison ivy and my friend peed on me.
14: I thought peeing on somebody was only for jellyfish things.
13: No, two completely different activities. I got poison ivy, period. And then my friend peed on me, period.
11: What kind of friend pees on you?
13: We were swimming and the water got warm.
15: Absolutely not. Absolutely not. New topic immediately.
10: Well, this looks like a good camping spot. There's a river there for water, strong trees for shelter, flat ground for tents.
11: Okay, Lewis and Clark, relax. I don't get the point of pretending to be homeless recreationally. I have a perfectly manicured backyard at home with citronella candles and Wi-Fi.
9: She's actually only here because boss man George offered her money.
11: Correct. $5,000.
9: Hold on. $5,000?
14: Whoa.
9: George only offered me and Al tickets to a Cowboys game.
14: That sounds amazing, too.
9: It's an away game in Baltimore.
14: Oh.
9: In December.
14: Oh.
9: We're going to freeze watching Dak throw interceptions in 19-degree weather.
14: But I might feel a little, but I might meet a little hottie there. She can be my little raven.
15: Wait a minute. Kelly got $5,000. Audrey and I are out here fighting mosquitoes for free.
10: Me too.
15: This is your idea.
14: Yeah, dude. Come on, man.
10: Right. Fair point. Boom. My tent's done. I'm going to start the fire.
14: Good, because I marinated a brisket. In about 7 hours, this thing is going to be perfect.
16: 7 hours? It's 5 p.m., so we don't get to eat until 2 in the morning.
10: Relax. That's why we brought snacks. Trail mix, beef jerky, protein bars.
16: Protein bars are punishment food.
9: And I brought my guitar so we can all sing together around the campfire.
16: Great, because the first thing I want to do while itching and dehydrated is hear acoustic guitar.
9: Anyways, here's Choosing Texas.
17: She's from Texas, I can tell by the way
18: he's two-stepping around the room.
16: Hey, by the way, I packed bear spray in case we need it.
15: Bears? There's actual bears out here?
14: There's actually been a bear with us the whole trip, Justin.
10: I'm not a bear. I'm a cub. Big Al, you'd be a bear because you're old.
9: We are camping in Alaska. There's bears, wolves, moose.
15: Moose? Why are you saying moose so casually like it's a squirrel?
16: Yeah, aren't those just... Aren't those... Wait, yes. And aren't moose gigantic?
14: Oh, yeah, yeah. Huge. Moose are actually deer that CrossFit.
16: Oh. Did y'all hear that?
15: Nope. Oh. Absolutely not. That is the sound that people hear right before they end up on Dateline.
10: Relax. It's probably just nature.
16: Where's the bear spray?
9: Audrey, you had it.
16: I thought Anna had it.
15: Why would I hold the one thing keeping us alive?
14: Everybody stay calm. Bears can smell fear.
16: Well, then we are basically a Yankee Candle right now.
10: Wait! Hold on! Is that barbecue sauce?
14: My brisket!
9: Oh, no! Ow! I think the bear stole your brisket.
14: 7 hours.
16: Honestly, at this point, let him have it. That bear earned it.
15: Wait, if the bear took the brisket, then what are we eating?
10: Trail mix?
17: Boo!
16: I swear, when we get back, I'm using my $5,000 to stay at a hotel for a week, and I am hugging every towel in the building.

0: And that's the skit.
1: All right.
0: That was camping with the cast.
2: That was campy camping.
3: Did I play a good Anna?
0: You did a really good job.
3: Thank you so much.
0: I think we need another one where the cast goes to Italy.
1: Go to Italy?
0: Yes.
4: You want to go to
1: Italy?
4: Italia? Oh, we can always go to Italia.
1: Italia. Camping in Italia.
3: I think we need another one where you spell my name right in the skit.
0: There we go.
1: Oh, wow.
4: Yeah, how do you not know how to spell Audrey?
3: A lot of people don't, believe it or not. Hey, better than Aubrey.
1: How do you spell it?
3: A lot of people message me Aubrey.
0: Is there a way to spell Audrey with no E?
2: Well, yeah, if you spell it wrong.
3: When it's incorrect.
2: Well, some people spell Audrey with an I.
4: That is true.
2: It just depends on how your mama decided to put it on the birth certificate.
1: That would be Audrey.
3: A-U-D-R-E-Y, please.
4: I see what you did there.
1: Yeah.
3: I think people call me Aubrey intentionally when they don't like me.
4: No.
3: Like on the social media.
4: It's just really close.
1: We love you,
4: it's
1: Aubrey.
4: Really, yeah, you're good.
1: No. Yeah.
4: Maybe
2: you just look more like an Aubrey to somebody.
3: Do you feel that way, Kelly?
2: I know you're Audrey, so I don't get confused.
1: Oprah's name was actually supposed to be
2: Orpah.
3: What?
2: It's in the Bible. Orpah.
1: Oprah Winfrey. Yeah, they misspelled it. And that's why she's Oprah.
3: I did not know that.
1: Yeah.
4: And on the other side, orcas. I have a fun fact about them.
1: Oh, orcas?
2: I love a fun orca fact.
4: researchers have documented 34 cases of wild orcas offering prey to humans. So they're nice.
2: It's like when your cat kills a mouse and brings it to you as a present.
4: Because orcas, killer whales, are one of the most deadly animals on the waters, but they're trying to be homies with us.
1: Orca with the heart of gold.
4: I'm glad you guys brought up Oprah so I could get to Orca.
2: Me too.
4: Which is really fun to do.
1: That's what I do.
4: By the way, before we got into the break, Anna was looking at the script. Some of us decided to go blind. Other was red. Mm-hmm. And Anna goes, or it might have been Audrey. Justin, you have a lot of lines in this.
3: That was me. I was like, hey, it.
4: And Justin goes, yeah, I wrote it.
5: Yeah. I wrote it. Yeah.
1: Only the writer can do that.
4: Yeah, you get top billing.
3: Yeah. Mm-hmm. Yeah.
4: Got to get
2: I'm
4: top
2: not
4: billing on that one.
2: Because I didn't write it.
1: Yeah,
2: right.
1: No.
4: Yeah, that's what we do right there.
0: The only one complaining was Audrey.
3: No, I'm not complaining. I just made a note.
2: It was a note.
3: It was just a note. I was like, you got a lot of lines. Justin, you got to go to work right now.
4: See, mm-hmm. We go this far for work stuff. Now, speaking of people that go far for their work, Colin Jost.
2: Love him.
4: So for the SNL season finale, Michael Che and Colin Jost, they do the joke swap. Mm-hmm. I love this. I felt like this year's was a little... It was not as good as past year's. It was a little weaker.
2: Hey, and they go real below the
4: below the belt, Kelly. So this is where they read unseen jokes the other person wrote, kind of like Justin's script that we just did. At the end of the update, Colin reads the offensive joke, then continues reading and says he'll shave his head to apologize.
6: Now that joke is offensive to everybody, and I'd like to sacrifice the most important thing in my life, my beautiful, award-winning, world-famous hair. That's right. I'm shaving it off. Send in the barber.
4: A barber comes out.
1: Man, you are the greatest comedian of all. No. For the weekend update, I'm Michael Che.
4: And honestly, when the barber walked out, you could tell Colin didn't fight him. And the barber's like, this was not on the script. I thought he was going to like say no.
1: Yeah,
4: and so
1: he's
4: standing there and turned it on and was like going towards his head.
2: And
4: that's when Michael Che goes, you're going to do it? So Colin Jost was on the Today Show and he said, he was just going to let it happen.
2: Wow. But he didn't.
7: There wasn't anything related to this at dress rehearsal. So this starts happening, and I'm just going along with it because I'm like, I guess I have to. And then afterwards, I was like, why did I think I had to do that?
8: Right.
7: I was prepared to just have
8: my head. Said, he's like, I can't believe you were actually willing to do that while you're on live TV.
7: I guess. And I'm like, I guess it's a conversation for my therapist. But I was like, why would I just say, know whatever you need? And in my head, in that quick moment, I immediately was triangulating. I was like, I'm sure they talked to Scarlett.
8: Right.
7: She said, this is an okay time to shave his head. I'm supposed to film something this week. I'm sure they talked to production. They have a wig ready for me.
4: Wow, he was going to go through with no
3: way.
4: That's
3: the rule of improv, right? Yes,
5: yeah.
3: And.
5: Yes. Yes, and, but. And how iconic would it be to be, get your head shaven live on TV?
3: Nope. Hey, you did it.
5: I did it for the radio.
4: Yeah, you did.
5: Mm-hmm.
4: You did shave your head and bleached it, right?
5: And bleached it.
4: And went all the way with it.
5: And my hair has never been
4: Colin Jost, ready to go all in on a joke.
2: And yet he didn't.
4: And he did not. Well, they pulled back. That was Michael Che. He should have let it happen. That was on Michael. Now, Kelly Raspberry, we got your entertainment. No, we don't. We already did that.
2: I told you. I was done.
4: You're done. Yeah, my bad.
2: I even ended it early. I was so done.
4: We're going to hook you up with money. We got the $1,000 minute. We got 10 trivia questions, which Kelly will be reading if we're going to call you up. Be on the lookout for your phone to ring in 10 minutes.
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31: 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She Did It Again.

0: been listening, but we still got to issue them. You got 60 seconds to answer 10 trivia questions. You can answer each one or pass if you don't know it. Now, if you do pass, that question will be asked again at the end because Kelly has predetermined questions that she's going to be asking you.
1: Yep.
0: You may correct your answers quickly. Otherwise, we're going to lock them in. You'll get $10 per correct answer or $1,000 if you get all 10 right. And your 60 seconds actually begin when Kelly finishes the first question, okay?
2: Okay.
0: All right, let's see how much money all your smack talking is going to bring you here.
1: I'm wishing you the best of luck.
0: Me
1: here
0: too.
1: We go. What national restaurant? Okay. What national restaurant chain opened its first location in 1996 in Baton Rouge, Louisiana, outside the gates of LSU?
2: Canes.
1: New York City has two Major League Baseball teams, the Yankees and what other team?
2: Yankees and the, I don't know, pass.
1: Horses commonly eat hay out of what long, shallow container?
2: Hay bales.
1: The vodka brand Ciroc exploded in the U.S. after being promoted by what famous hip-hop star?
2: Jay-Z.
1: What year did the War of 1812 start?
2: 1812.
1: What is the streaming service that features the shows Margo's Got Money Problems and Severance?
2: Pass.
1: The phrase something old, something new, something borrowed, something blue refers to what event?
2: A wedding.
1: What type of doctors specialize in diagnosing and treating cancer?
2: I don't know. Pass.
1: What state features a beach town called Kitty Hawk?
2: Florida.
1: All right, we didn't get to all 10.
0: Okay,
1: we
0: were one okay. Shy
3: of getting it.
2: This is terrible, y'all. That's what I get. I'm never talking smack again.
0: Miriam, love you. You're the best.
1: You know, you're nervous. I get it. Yeah. I don't
3: she
1: judge.
3: She said pass.
1: I know. You get in your own head. You get in your own way sometimes. But it's okay. We understand. All right, so you got the first one right out of the bat. Raising Cane's Chicken Fingers was founded outside of LSU in 1996. So that's one right.
0: Shout out to Todd Graves. Yep.
1: You passed on the next one. The two Major League Baseball teams in New York City are the Yankees and the, now that you've had time to think about it, do you know the other one?
2: No, I was going to say the Jets, but I didn't want to get made fun of.
1: Well, it's the Mets. It's the Mets.
4: Yeah.
0: What are Mets?
2: Well, I would have been one letter off. That's not too bad.
0: The Metropolitan?
1: I would imagine.
5: Little tiny museums.
0: What a dumb mascot.
1: Okay, so horses eat hay out of, you said hay bales, but they eat out of a trough.
2: Okay.
1: You know? Vodka, the Ciroc brand, that was Diddy Combs, and I think you said Jay-Z, so you missed
2: that one.
1: It could have been a trick question, but it didn't fool you. The War of 1812 did start in 1812, so that's another one you got right. That's two. Apple TV is where you find Margo's Got Money Problems and Severance. You passed on that one. You got something old, something new, the weddings question right. Mm-hmm. Doctors who specialize in treating cancer are known as oncologists. You passed on that. And Kitty Hawk is in North Carolina, not Florida.
0: So you got three right. Three correct.
1: Yeah.
0: Hey, you got $30.
4: $30, girl, paying for that coffee.
1: Kitty Hawk is where the Wright brothers did their playing.
0: Oh. Well, $30, that's a nice little dinner right there for you. Go out there and enjoy it.
3: Or two Chipotle bowls.
0: Oh, two Chipotle bowls. If you got the guac and extra meat right there, you can hook you up. Yeah.
1: What? What does that say?
0: Wait a minute, Miriam. You're not just getting that $30. You're also getting the Essentials box from Good Ranchers. Every time we hear a cow moo after we play, you get hooked up. You can skip the meat aisle and get pre-trimmed cuts of beef and chicken that make preparing your meals a breeze. Every pack of chicken, steak, and beef is sourced from American farms and ranches. 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Thank you, Good Ranchers, for hooking our friend up with this Essentials box. So there you go. You got $30 and a bunch of delicious food.
3: She can make her own burrito bowls at home with that meat.
2: Oh, thanks, y'all. Thanks. I love that.
0: All right. Well, we love you, Miriam. Go get your coffee and get to work safely, okay?
2: Thank you guys so much. Love y'all.
0: Love you.
1: Have a great day.
0: Yeah, hang on for us. We'll get you set up. We're going to play again tomorrow morning, 7:20 and 8:20 Central. Sign up at KidNation.com if you want to be a part of this. All right. Just like that. So Audrey was telling me that she was enjoying my wife's reel that she posted because we did a little mini staycation.
5: Oh, yeah. Good content.
0: Now, something happened on our staycation that, and I had some people DM me going like, hey, dude, who's this guy? When we were on our staycation, one morning my wife woke up, and as she was walking out the door, because she wakes up earlier than the family, she said, all right, I'm gonna do Pilates with Scott. And I was sleeping.

0: So it didn't like hit until I heard the door slam. And I sat up and I go, who's Scott?
1: Yeah.
0: Who's this guy?
2: Yeah. Ooh, that's Scott. What you know. The love is good.
0: And I'm like, Scott. I kind of wanted to get up, and I got up out of bed, and I'm in my underwear, so I'm like, I can't chase after her to ask questions. I look over. She left her phone in the room.
1: Oh, man.
0: So she'd gone with Scott.
2: Oh, no.
0: And so I couldn't go back to sleep.
1: Untraceable.
0: Mm. And I'm like, who's Scott? I don't know. Did I meet a Scott? I think I met a Scott. She ended up befriending a gay couple, and one of the gentlemen's name is Scott. But I sat for about 2 hours wondering,
3: is she cheating on me?
0: Not wondering.
2: And telling me. Kind of blatant.
0: It was more of the, like,
2: what you going to do about it?
0: I want to do Pilates. You know? But
2: I've taken you to Pilates.
0: Yeah. And I thought I think we all did well in Pilates.
2: You did.
1: No, not maybe all except for one of us.
2: No, y'all did great.
0: Al, you did fine. You did better than I thought you would do.
3: I asked Anna this question today. I said, did we go to Pilates this year or last year?
2: Honestly, I can't remember. Was it this year or was that last
0: year? It was this year.
1: I think it was this year.
2: Earlier this year?
0: This year.
2: I don't know. You didn't. Not since I've been here.
0: It was last year.
3: Before it was Audrey.
0: Year. No.
3: Because Audrey would have been.
1: I thought it was this year.
0: Listen, all the
2: it
0: things.
2: It was not this year. No.
4: Everything just runs together.
0: All the things in my life now are determined of post-COVID or pre-COVID.
1: Right.
2: Yeah, it was post-COVID.
1: It was definitely post-COVID.
0: Post-COVID.
3: And post-Audrey.
1: No, pre-Audrey.
2: It was BA before Audrey. Because I was not here.
3: Because Audrey would have gone and she wasn't there.
2: Right. Maybe.
0: Wow.
2: So then
0: what? We got
5: to
0: do it again.
5: What is the point? What are we trying to determine?
2: Oh, I was saying he didn't do good.
5: That Kinsey's cheating on you.
0: No.
1: With Scott.
5: Was that the point of this conversation?
0: No, I was just saying, because I did get a couple DMs saying, hey, I saw your wife, like, she's hanging out with
2: he's saying he got jealous.
0: It's not a threat.
1: He wants to go do Pilates. Oh. We have a new Pilates place that just opened up in Waxahachie. I think I'm going to swing by there and actually get a membership. I haven't been a member of a gym.
0: Hold on.
5: Join right out the gate.
0: Are you giving a free plug because you think the person's hot?
1: I haven't even been in it. I have no idea who runs it.
5: It's the best shape I ever got in my life when I did it.
1: Kelly and I did it kind of at the same time at different places. But, yeah, I was in really
5: good
1: shape.
5: Just so expensive.
2: It's the best. It's ridiculous.
3: Let's say Scott was straight, though.
0: Okay.
3: Different situation.
0: Do you want to play a different scenario?
5: It would be a problem. Mm. I would have it. I would say you have a problem.
0: I wouldn't. Yeah, I wouldn't be thrilled.
2: What if she's like, he's married to a woman, we're just friends?
0: That's
1: opening up the doorway.
0: Yeah, because then if he's like, oh, let's go get breakfast afterwards.
1: I'll call you back. Scott's stretching me. We just got done working out.
3: Or what if he's the trainer, the Pilates instructor?
0: Kinsey had a trainer when we first started dating that was humongous.
2: Oh.
0: Like ginormous. And I did feel very...
5: Inferior
0: to him. But I met him and I thought in my head, I'm like, well, he's met me. And he likes me, I think.
2: That'll stop him.
0: So,
1: yeah.
2: He's met me.
1: Yeah.
4: I found it. We all did Pilates together in November.
1: Okay.
0: Of last year.
5: Well, that was gonna worry.
4: And I got here. That was going to drive me nuts.
5: I'm glad you got the answer. Mm-hmm.
0: So it was pre-op.
1: I would have put money on that being this year.
0: I would have too.
5: Almost.
0: But once again, Justin is right.
4: No, he asked the question.
3: I asked it. I didn't know. But Audrey's
0: right.
2: Thank you. Love hearing that.
0: Audrey, be right.
1: Just be flying.
3: Well, I think we all realize we're happy that there's gay people.
5: That's what I got out of that, too.
0: Yeah. We have a new gay couple friend. That we get to hang out with.
3: Everyone needs a gay in their life. Am I right?
0: I'm going to go I'm going to do Pilates with Scott.
4: Yeah, Justin gets mad when he finds out I have other gay friends.
3: I know.
2: I want gay friends.
3: You need to find one, Audrey.
0: Wow.
3: And Big Al, you need to find one, too.
1: I got you.
0: Yeah, I got you, bro.
3: You need someone else besides me.
0: Are you breaking up with Al?
3: Huh?
0: Are you breaking up with Al?
5: I've never been together.
3: We haven't.
0: Yeah, they have.
4: They have like a love-hate relationship.
0: They had a photo shoot they did together. Remember?
1: A photo shoot?
0: They went, yeah.
3: You guys
0: did a little kissy thing?
1: Huh?
2: Al?
0: You remember?
5: Blocked it out.
0: Yeah.
2: I'll find that too.
3: I have a photo of us kissing Al.
4: I'll find that.
0: It's there.
5: I don't know.
0: Anyway.
1: Okay.
0: So we have a list of tattoos that part-time Justin found.
3: I did.
0: That you may... I get worried about this because I haven't looked at your list, Justin, and I have a lot of tattoos. And I'm wondering, do I have these tattoos?
3: Mm.
0: Do you have these tattoos? And what kind of tattoos are they? Are they cringy?
3: A list of overrated tattoos.
0: All right, we'll get them to you next.
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4: So a lot of people think getting a tattoo is scary because of the needles. But then there's others like myself that you get scared about getting a tattoo because it might be deemed faux pas down the line or
5: overrated.
4: A trend or overrated. So if you have a tattoo or you're thinking about getting a tattoo, you may need to take a listen to the list Justin found. And yeah, this is overrated as of now, because yeah, that list will change.
5: Also, it's summer, so people are going to be taking their shirts off, wearing bathing suits. So you're going to see a lot of tattoos this summer. And you got to be on the lookout for some basic tattoos so you don't find yourself in a conversation with someone who's basic.
6: Or I've also heard there are red flags for men with certain tattoos. Like, I've heard the thigh tattoo. If you see that on a man, that means he's a little bit
4: zesty?
6: Yeah. No, not zesty. Oh. Just a little bit like he gets around.
4: Oh,
5: really?
6: Yeah.
5: Oh, he's a thought.
6: It's a thigh tat.
4: My friend's got a thigh tat.
6: Is he like that?
4: He's married.
6: Was he, though?
4: No.
5: Yeah, that's probably why.
4: I've only known him married.
7: I'm excited to hear this because I've been itching for another tattoo.
5: Okay, here's a list. Okay.
4: Okay.
5: And these are deemed from a tattoo artist who gives these tattoos on the daily.
4: Perfect. So
5: he knows what people are coming in and asking.
4: Okay. I trust this one then.
5: Okay. Number one, he said floral designs mixed with a pocket watch or a clock, and there's usually a lion or a crown on it. So picture a clock.
6: Yeah.
5: Picture a clock with flowers around it and then a lion or cross.
4: Are a lot of people getting
5: a crown? Sorry,
4: because this
7: is considered basic.
5: Basic, yes.
4: See, because I was literally thinking about getting a lion tattoo.
6: Mm-hmm. Why?
4: Because it's a memory with my son. The team that I coached, my son's football team that I coached for all those years, we were the Lions. So I was going to get a lion tattoo to commemorate that.
8: Yeah, you're supposed to have a meaning. So what's the meaning behind the clock, the flower, the crown, and the lion?
5: Usually when it's at a time, it's like the time that they were born or the time that a loved one passed away.
8: Oh. Okay. Mm. What about the crown?
4: King.
8: King of time?
4: Yeah, just a king, I guess.
9: Right, like crown roll.
6: King or queen.
8: If you have to explain it that much.
9: Yeah, right. Yeah. Good
7: That's
9: point.
7: What you say. You just had to be there.
4: But when you describe that tattoo, I have seen numerous guys with that tattoo.
5: The clock,
4: guys?
5: The flowers,
4: guys,
5: a lion or a crown.
4: Usually guys is what I've seen.
5: No, okay. Number two, the Deathly Hallows tattoo from Harry Potter. It's a triangle with a line in the middle of the triangle and a circle around it.
7: Well, that was just really popular for millennials just overall because we grew up with Harry Potter.
5: Right, but it is a common tattoo that a lot of people get. So you see them, you're like, oh, Harry Potter fan.
7: Yeah. Simple. I don't think that's a bad thing, though.
5: Okay.
7: That was part conversation for me.
4: Uh-huh.
5: Okay. Fine line flower tattoos.
4: Fine line flower tattoos.
7: I love a fine line.
4: I only got one fine line tattoo. It's birds. And one of the birds is missing.
8: It wore off?
4: Basically.
9: That's a really fine line.
4: Yeah.
5: He said that a lot of women are coming in getting fine line flower tattoos.
7: All three of my tattoos are fine line.
5: Oh, really?
7: Mm-hmm.
5: Any flowers?
7: No flowers.
5: Okay, so there you go.
7: But on fine line.
5: You avoided the flowers.
4: That's a fine line.
5: Mm-hmm. And they said that they don't like giving fine line flower tattoos because they wear off a lot faster.
4: Yeah.
5: So you probably have to get updates.
4: Yeah.
5: Number three, cyber signalism. It's called a cyber sig.
7: Oh.
4: Okay.
5: And basically, it's like what you would see. It's it looks like electricity. It's very
4: colorful.
5: No, it's not colorful.
9: Like a lightning bolt or something.
5: No, you see
8: it's
5: it
8: like one of those balls that do static electricity, like the zzzz.
5: Yeah, but it's like waves, like lines going everywhere.
8: I haven't seen.
5: It's called a cyber sig. You see them on like a lot of rock band T-shirts and stuff.
4: Oh. Okay.
5: That's a design. Number five, falling Icarus tattoo.
4: Which one's that?
5: So Icarus is the Greek story where the guy has these wings made of wax, feathers and wax, and his father tells him, don't fly too high or the sun's going to melt the wax.
4: And then you fall down.
5: And then he falls. Yeah. And that's falling Icarus tattoo.
4: Oh, okay.
5: So a lot of
8: flew
5: men are
8: too close to the sun. You've heard that.
5: Yeah, flying too close
9: to the glasses. Sun.
4: That's where it comes from.
8: Yeah.
5: Falling Icarus tattoo. So a lot of guys are getting those.
4: Okay.
5: On the back. And then the last one, the cloud filler tattoos for sleeves. So guys that want a sleeve, but they don't have enough tattoos, so they fill it in.
8: There's nothing wrong with that. You can do stars. Alan has clouds and stars.
4: I have cloud tattoos.
7: The shading looks pretty cool.
4: Yeah.
5: They're saying it's too common.
8: Well, what else are you going to fill it with? Exactly. Polka dots? What are you going to put there? You have to have filler.
7: Mm-hmm.
4: Yeah.
5: Maybe leaves.
4: Stars?
8: It could be. Well, stars.
7: Or fine line flowers.
4: I don't know if I agree with this text on our text line. Any kind of leg tat on a man is an ick.
8: Ooh.
4: No, because there's some.
8: Well, that's an ick for them.
4: For you, yeah.
8: You can't tell somebody what's not icky.
4: I automatically think if they have like a leg sleeve that they're like an MMA fighter.
8: I don't like seeing neck tattoos because it makes me feel like I can't breathe.
4: Yeah.
8: When I see somebody with that on their neck, I'm like.
4: Like a wraparound.
8: Like Jesse James.
5: Oh, I think they're so hot.
8: Mentally, I can't.
7: Oh, I saw maybe the hottest tattoos of my life last night.
4: What was it?
7: I was on Hinge and this man was so ripped, and all his pictures were shirtless. They were all showing off the tattoos. But he had all these abs, and in between the abs were like flames.
8: Whoa.
7: And then he had these massive, what are these called? These
9: traps.
7: These muscles right here.
4: Traps.
7: On the top of your shoulder. Yeah. Yeah. He had these big ones that stuck out, and he had Roman numerals on them.
4: Oh, whoa.
7: Oh, my God. It was, I need to show you.
4: All of Audrey's.
8: Right?
4: Yeah, of course she did. All of Audrey's Hinge profiles are shirtless guys that are just mammoth.
5: Units.
7: I don't know. I can't. Don't blame me for my algorithm.
5: Audrey, do you have any tattoos?
7: No.
5: Do you want one?
7: No.
5: Oh.
4: Eventually, she'll get one.
7: Eventually.
4: She'll get one. Maybe we'll do a contest on the show and she'll get her first ever tattoo. Now, this morning, the Kim Craddock Morning Show is sponsored by our friends at ZipRecruiter.
8: According to CNBC, nearly half of hiring managers say enthusiasm is one of the biggest factors when choosing a candidate. 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
1: First world problems, where luxury feels like a burden.
2: Yeah, you can give us a call at 800-543-3548 and get them off your chest because we're friends. And what do you do with friends? You complain. That's what you do sometimes. And then you feel better afterwards. Now, these are small things going on in your life. There's worse things happening, but you just want an outlet. We give you the outlet to get those first world problems out there. By the way, today is May 21st.
3: It is.
2: Memorial Day weekend is coming up on us. And in a new survey, the average American says the real start of summer is May 21st, which is today. But however, summer doesn't officially begin until June 21st. But we want to
3: get ahead.
4: Memorial Day weekend is the unofficial kickoff.
3: Yeah.
4: Mentally and emotionally and spiritually, I might add.
3: Yeah, guys start grilling.
2: So,
3: you know.
2: If we say it's summer, it's summer.
4: Yeah. Summer.
2: So
4: kids are out for summer for the most part.
2: They're going to be out for summer, so might as well just begin it. We were talking about those little white tables that come on pizzas.
3: Yeah.
2: And
3: in the center.
2: We're saying, like, we don't see them as often. And I realized, I was like, I have seen them, but I don't remember which. Pizza Hut still uses those little plastic tables.
5: Do they?
2: Pizza Hut's still using those.
5: That's nice.
6: I've gone to Pizza Hut and they didn't give them to me.
2: Oh, they didn't give them to you?
6: So I think you have to ask.
2: I don't know.
5: Put it in the special request box.
2: Maybe they were out. Sometimes they could run out. And real quick, you remember Punch the Monkey?
5: Yes.
2: See, this is why we can't have nice things.
3: We're not turning on Punch the Monkey.
2: But
3: some other people.
2: It's our fault. It's humans' fault. The zoo hosting Punch the Monkey said that they're considering a complete ban on photography and filming around the monkey's enclosure after two Americans were recently arrested over an intrusion incident.
4: They tried to get in the pen with
3: them. They did. They jumped the fence.
5: Did you see what they were wearing?
2: What are we doing?
5: They were wearing these big old costumes and heads.
2: Probably scaring Punch.
4: They're doing it for the likes and the
2: No, let's not.
5: It's just for everybody.
2: So annoying. So not that I'm going to go over there and see Punch the Monkey.
5: But if you ever did, now, you know.
2: But now, does that mean we're not going to get Punch the Monkey videos on Instagram and TikTok?
3: You should have punched him.
6: After so many photos, that monkey just needs to, like, be left alone. Like, give him some time to chill.
2: And I wonder if he knows
6: how
2: famous.
6: All that paparazzi and all those flashing lights.
5: Yeah.
6: He probably just wants a nice, quiet life now.
4: Well, eventually, he just probably is just like a regular old monkey. You know, if he's absorbed into the group of monkeys and he's just acting like a normal monkey, there's nothing really to see here.
3: But other monkeys are all jealous. They're probably throwing monkey shade.
5: Monkey shade.
2: No, they throw poop.
6: But this monkey has the an opportunity to be the next Kim Kardashian, coming out with sunglasses, signing autographs.
5: Yeah. Get Kris Jenner on the line.
6: Releasing tapes and then a clothing line.
2: I saw
3: a video this morning of a kangaroo. And he or she is on a golf course just having the time of his life.
2: What's he doing?
3: Jumping around a pole, you know, the flag, right? On one. He's just jumping. And there's other kangaroos just looking.
2: Maybe he went to a pole dancing class.
3: Just looking at it. This kangaroo is having the time of his life. I mean, he's like, woo, wee. And the other kangaroo was like, you are an idiot. You are kind of like y'all looking at me right now. Yes. I'm having the time of my life telling this story. And you guys are like,
2: I'm taking it in.
5: We're listening.
2: I was waiting for when the kangaroo got in a fight.
3: But he didn't know. He's just enjoying life. Just the joy of life. That's the point.
6: That's how we all should be living.
3: Enjoying being a kangaroo. And the other kangaroos are looking at him like he's an idiot.
2: Judge a kangaroo.
3: Yeah.
5: Kangaroos are crazy for that. They just hop all the time.
2: How are they so yoked?
5: I don't know.
7: Honestly, it's kind of scary.
2: Right, because they can't do any upper body because their arms are a little T-Rex-y.
3: Well, you can't either, but you're... Right, you can't either right now because you're injured.
2: Oh, yeah. I thought you were saying my arms are short.
3: No.
5: You're about to get offensive.
3: Oh, yeah.
2: I was trying to elongate my arms as far as possible.
5: Are you doing better?
2: Yeah. My wrist feels a lot better. My ribs don't. I think every time I sneeze, I feel a little crack.
3: Is CeeLo the shortest armed celebrity that we know of?
2: I'm trying to think, I wouldn't doubt it.
3: I can't think of anybody with shorter arms.
2: Definitely causes a lot of first world problems.
4: Though.
2: All right, let's get first world problems going.
8: I got a first world problem.
2: We gotta check in on CeeLo. So now they can make legs longer, so maybe he can get the arms.
4: He has short arms. There you go. Yeah. There you go. Don't they always tease him for having dinosaurs?
2: Yeah, yeah.
5: Apparently, Matthew McConaughey has really short arms.
4: What? I've heard that too.
2: He doesn't look like it, though. Okay. Uh-huh. Interesting. All right, let's get to the phones. Bonnie, what's your problem?
0: Well, my personal problem is when I read on my Kindle at home, I have a remote clicker that changes the page. Because, you know, it takes a lot to use your finger to swipe the page on a Kindle.
5: Yes.
0: Yes, it does. So when I'm in the car, I don't have a clicker. I have to actually manually use my finger to turn the page.
3: Yeah. So, you're driving while you read? You're reading while you drive?
0: Well, no. I don't do that. I when I pick up my grandchildren, get from school. I get there early, you know, 30 minutes early. So I read then.
3: Same. Yeah.
0: So, but I fixed that problem. I bought me another clicker.
2: I didn't even know they had those. See, we learn something new every day. Thank you, Bonnie. Have a wonderful day.
5: I also have the thing that you can attach your Kindle to, like, this ginormous thing that then attaches to your bed. So you don't even have to hold it.
2: Oh, right, wow.
5: Right. Yeah.
2: Wow.
3: Sitting there in space.
2: Hey, Jennifer.
7: Hey.
2: Good morning. What's your first world problem?
7: Oh, I have several, but biggest one right now is we're moving, and I have discovered I'm going from a small house to a big house. I still have too much stuff for the big house. I have 3 10-by-20 storage sheds full of stuff I'm trying to figure out what to do with.
4: Shopping problem.
2: Yeah, sounds like it. Yeah, get that credit. Send us a picture of your credit card statement if you don't mind.
3: For real.
2: Jennifer, thank you for your call. Have a wonderful day. Hey, Cassandra.
8: I have a first world problem.
2: What's going on?
8: Oh, my old washer went out, and we've had our washer and dryer for like maybe 10 years. So we finally got a new one. Well, I've got an app. It works. It even sends me a notification when it's finished. Well, I don't have the matching dryer for it now. So now I have to time my dryer so I can make sure that they're the same. Or if it's in the dryer, I have to make sure I know when it's done.
6: Mm. Yeah. Right, because you're not getting alerted.
2: No, you're going to have to just go get the dryer then.
6: How is that new washer though? Is it nice?
8: It is really nice because and you on the app you can even put like it says like a cycle recipe. So if you do jeans, like it'll give you suggested like temps and rinses and how hot and I was like it's really neat. So I was like I kind of need the matching dryer now.
2: Yeah,
8: I'm just waiting for my dryer to go out to tell my husband like, hey, my dryer's out. We need a new dryer.
2: You might just have to like pull it out and just pull a couple cords out. Hey, baby, the dryer broke. I don't know what happened.
8: I know our heating element keeps going out, but he's like, oh, I got it. I can change that. And I'm like, no.
2: See, that's why you can't marry handy guys.
3: Get new appliances.
8: I was like, it's a blessing and a curse.
2: It sure is.
3: Yep.
2: Sandra, thank you for your call.
8: Thank you. Bye.
2: Bye. Hi, Patrice.
9: Hey, how are you guys?
2: Doing great. All right, go ahead and share your first world problem.
9: Well, I shared one a couple weeks ago, and it's relating to the same thing. It's actually my daughter's. I called about the Beats headphones. Well, those gave out on her, and she got some hard candy headphones. Gosh, they were like $160. They are not compatible with her iPhone.
2: Oh, iPhone non-compatibility.
9: Yeah, so it said it on the box, so I guess now we have to take it back and find a more expensive headphone.
2: Oh, yeah, that's for sure a personal problem. Thank you, Patrice. Have a great day. Sorry you're dealing with that. Hi, Rose.
10: Hi.
2: Welcome to First World Problems. Go ahead and share.
10: Okay, so I just got a new car, and I just got a Honda Civic. I used to have a big Dodge Durango with a Hemi in it, and now I can't hit curbs because I feel it. I can't cut people off or floor it because I don't have a Hemi anymore, and I can't honk the horn because it goes meep, meep, instead of sounding like an actual car.
2: Thing. That's a personal problem
3: right there. Big but you're getting that gas mileage, though.
10: It's a hybrid, so 54.4 miles to the gallon.
2: Man, it's got to be so tough going from the Hemi to that, though.
3: Yeah.
2: I've never had a Hemi.
10: Oh, it took a minute. But it's much better now.
2: Let's all pour a little out for Rose.
3: Yeah, pour a little out for the Hemi.
2: And her Hemi.
3: Yeah.
2: Rose, thank you for sharing. Have a great day.
10: Bye, guys.
2: Bye.
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2: You know, being in the public eye is tough for people, especially if you've been in the public eye for a long time, like LeBron James. Because Audrey found a list of things LeBron has lied about.
3: Oh, really?
2: Throughout his career.
38: Well, I saw this whole forum of these men who were drafting their favorite LeBron lies. Because I didn't know this was a thing. Anna, did you know this?
39: I did not.
2: Well, we're going to get into it in about 20 minutes. What has LeBron lied to us about?
3: Oh,
39: I'm excited to find out.
2: He doesn't really get in too much trouble.
3: No. Is he not black?
2: No, he is. Oh. He for sure is.
38: That part's true.
2: But let's get to the celebrity gossip right now. What's going on, Kelly? What's going on, Anna?
38: Well, something that I did not have on my bingo board for 2026 was Madonna throwing shade at Charlie XCX. Did y'all see this? This is okay. So
2: why?
38: A while, not that long ago, but in a recent interview, Charlie XCX said that she felt, quote, the dance floor is dead. And then she put out the song called Rock Music.
1: Yeah.
38: Right?
1: Well, and she's also at her shows gotten onto the crowd for not dancing.
38: For not dancing. Mm-hmm. So she said the dance floor is dead. So Madonna sparked some speculation because she posted yesterday saying, if your dance floor feels dead, maybe you're playing the wrong music.
1: Shade.
38: And I did see that at first. Some people are saying it was shade. Other people are saying, no, Madonna's just promoting her new album.
2: Right.
38: When I first saw that, I immediately thought, oh, that was something Charlie XCX just said. Like, that's verbatim.
1: Charlie XCX's music is so danceable. I just think the younger generations who were part of the brat movement, they're just not dancers. They just appreciate the music. Because aren't we seeing a lot of younger generations not dancing
38: going
1: anymore?
38: Going out to the clubs.
1: Well, and dancing. And drinking, actually.
38: Yeah.
1: They're not drinking or dancing.
2: What are we doing then? Vaping?
38: I guess so.
3: I could be wrong.
2: Vaping?
3: It seems like there are places to go hang out, but there aren't as many dance, quote, I'm throwing the air quotes up.
2: Yeah.
3: Dance club.
2: Or you're throwing it back and getting ratchet in there. Everybody walks out sweaty.
3: I'm not, doing
38: it. I would say that it has a lot of factors to do with it. A, drinks are expensive. And if you want to go out and drink and spend money on drinks, Ubers are also expensive. So you don't want to go drink and then you get a safe ride home.
3: Yeah.
38: And then also, if you go out and you get drunk and you're having fun at a club in public, anyone can film you and then post it online.
2: Which is scary.
38: So it's just kind of like everything's kind of put against you in that way. But anyway, this all happened because, well, I guess Madonna's ramping up promotion for Confessions 2. It's her upcoming album that revisits the club pop sound of 2005's Confessions on a Dance Floor.
1: Oh.
38: I guess whatever you choose to believe, was it kind of shady towards what Charlie XCX said about the dance floor is dead, or promo, or both?
1: I want to say that Madonna's so up there in fame, she's not listening to Charlie XCX interviews, but she does keep tabs of the younger pop artists like Addison Rae and Sabrina Carpenter.
38: Yeah.
3: Maybe she's getting grumpy. You know, I mean, it happens. She's what, 65?
1: She's old and tired.
3: Maybe she's grumpy. And I'm going to give her a pass for that. She's still sexy.
4: You know what's great about you, Al? You're not grumpy.
3: Thank you.
4: He can be, but he gets over it real quick.
2: Yeah.
4: I'm not going to say you're never grumpy.
3: Yeah.
4: But it doesn't stick.
1: He keeps telling people he's going to kick him in the throat.
2: Yeah,
4: but then he's over it.
3: Yeah.
2: It's a quick kick.
3: That's threatening. I'm not grumpy, but I will threat. I will send out a threat.
4: It's a moment for you, not a personality trait, you know?
3: Because after I say that, after I issue, hey, I'm going to kick you in the throat. After I issue that, I'm done with it.
4: Yeah.
3: All right? So.
4: I love that.
3: There you go.
2: So nobody steps up and go do it?
3: No.
2: If I met you in the wild and didn't know you and you said, I'm going to kick you in the throat.
3: Hey, man, I'm going to kick you in the throat.
2: I would love to see that.

0: also making jokes about the multiple abortions she's had, but that's not crossing. You know, for everybody has a different line that crosses.
1: Yeah.
0: Like somebody might really be, a lot of people had a problem with Tony's joke about George Floyd. His family is, you know, talking out about it. But Kevin Hart came out the next day and defended him. He said, everybody understood the assignment. Tony Hinchcliffe understood the assignment. This is freedom of speech. You know, we got to stop being taking everything so seriously.
1: Yeah.
0: And Chelsea also had a problem with all the jokes that were made about Cheryl Underwood's husband who killed himself.
2: It's
0: way back in 1990. Yeah. But she was laughing harder than anybody. And they've been married about 3 years. And she's been on a podcast saying, you know what? I appreciated the craftsmanship of the joke. She didn't have a problem with it.
3: And she did come out
0: and
3: she did come out and say it gave her an opportunity to bring up the subject of men of color with depression as
0: right, because he battled depression. And so she didn't have a problem with it. You know, and Chelsea took jabs at Tony and at Shane on the dais, and you know, she was calling Shane out for the Asian slurs. I never heard the bit he got canned for, but
4: that's what he got. He was on SNL and he got cut out of SNL before he even was on the show.
0: And everybody's always joking about Tony being gay, so she made some jokes about that and his relationship with Joe Rogan. But Shane Gillis, after this, he told Variety, this is a big moment for Chelsea. I'm glad she's capitalizing. Good for her. We're all rooting for her.
5: I feel like this happens after every roast.
3: Every roast.
0: Yeah. Somebody gets their feelings hurt. But
3: I do see what Chelsea Handler's saying. It is a roast. I feel like it's supposed to be vulgar, offensive. And if you can't go in there easily offended,
0: because I heard Michael Che heard, because they all sat down, they all talked about go for it. They were all given those directives.
3: Right.
0: Kevin gave his blessing for you to go there. And I heard Michael Che said, I'm not going to participate because I don't want to go there.
4: Right.
0: Well, then Chelsea should have said that I'm not going to participate.
1: Yeah.
0: That's your option.
4: She could have done that.
3: I think she's just saying I would really more appreciated jokes about people's character rather than just the color of their skin.
4: Right.
3: And that's what a lot of the jokes were.
4: Tony did cross the line.
0: Crossed the line for you and a lot of people.
4: What's the point of bringing up George Floyd?
0: I'm just saying.
4: Because that got Kevin in trouble with the African American
0: community. I know. I'm just telling you, though. Everybody has their different thing.
4: Oh, yeah. I know. I get it.
0: And I've made a lot of jokes, and people are like, oh, I love Kelly, but I say one thing that crosses their line, and suddenly, hate you, canceled, you can't work anymore.
4: But
0: and
4: Kevin,
0: I'm not defending the joke itself. I'm just saying Kevin it doesn't gave instructions. Cross the line for everybody.
4: Kevin gave instructions of go there with everyone on the panel. Go there with me. There's nothing off limits. But Tony Hinchcliffe decided to go off the road, and he went and pulled in something that was politicized and that clearly 50-50 with people that disagree.
0: Yeah, that's Tony Hinchcliffe, though. And you know what you get with Tony Hinchcliffe.
1: Correct.
4: But then he can also get that and back from Chelsea. Then.
3: Kevin Hart did say Tony Hinchcliffe did a really good job.
1: If the rule is, go for it.
3: Uh-huh.
1: No matter what. Right. And that's what Kevin Hart apparently said. Mm-hmm. Then, I did not the jokes but, myself. But it's not my pig. It's not my farm. You go, if that's what the man told you to do, go for it.
3: At the end of the day, I think Chelsea Handler's just asking for better, more intelligent jokes. She's just saying, do better, be better at being a comedian.
4: Yeah.
3: Instead of insulting people's race, go for their character. I think that's what she's saying.
1: But the whole point of a roast is to do the most inappropriate thing.
0: And offensive.
1: That's the whole point of a roast.
4: Of the people that can then come back and give you some back. It's to roast each other that are there.
0: Think then you leave it there,
4: right? And then don't
0: and
4: bring
0: you
4: it.
0: Leave it there,
1: right?
4: It is what it is, and then you walk out of those doors,
1: and you just say, "Wow!"
4: Leave it at the stage.
1: Whew, that was something else.
0: I'm not saying I agree with all the jokes.
1: I wouldn't have told them. I would have told them, but the point was to do that. Okay, that's not. We're not gonna.
5: We'll just replay all this again next time. There's another celebrity roast.
1: Right.
5: Happens every time.
4: The next Netflix one.
3: That's true.
1: When I retire, do not roast me. I don't want to be roasted.
0: Please, no.
1: Sorry, Kelly.
3: You don't want to be cremated.
1: No.
4: I know I couldn't deal with a roast.
1: Man, no.
0: You could not.
4: No, 100%.
1: Oh, no.
0: 100%. I would not. Your feelings. Let's just be honest. The most delicate feelings in this room.
4: I want to be liked.
1: Yeah.
4: I want to be liked.
1: Yeah.
3: I want to say I could do it, but I don't think I could either. I think I'm.
5: But you'd be pretty tough.
3: I would love to do it. But
4: you don't want it back to you.
3: Right? Even if it was towards me, I think I would laugh. I'd hurt inside.
1: The opposite of roasting. Sous vide me. Cook me from the

0: inside. Okay?
1: Slow boil.
0: Say nice, fluffy things.
2: Bathe me in compliments.
0: Yes. But, yeah.
3: Shower me with love.
4: Positively roast me.
3: I got everything I needed when I was a kid that was negative. I just want happy now.
4: You look like your credit score is in the 800s.
3: That's all it is. I worked hard.
4: You look like life goals.
3: Have you seen that guy that does that on Instagram? He roasts people, but kindly.
0: Roast me with kindly. Yes, fluffy things.
2: Bathe me in compliments.
0: Yes. But, yeah.
3: Shower me with love.
4: Positively roast me.
3: I got everything I needed when I was a kid that was negative. I just want happy now.
4: You look like your credit score is in the 800s.
3: That's all it is. I worked hard.
4: You look like life goals.
3: Have you seen that guy that does that on Instagram? He roasts people, but kindly.
0: Roast me with kindly.
3: Girl, you look like marriage material. Like, what? Wait, that was nice? All right. This morning, the Kid Craddock Morning Show is sponsored by Rough Greens.
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1: Ryan Seacrest here, Sissany and Tanya. I'm trying to, you know, I use my iPad to follow along with what is coming up on the show. Tubbs, are you here yet?
2: Yeah.
1: Tubbs,
2: hi.
1: Right here. Hi, Tubbs. My iPad, because you're the engineer, my iPad, every time I open it, closes right away, like within a minute or 30 seconds.
3: Is it charged?
1: It's fully charged.
2: Is it?
1: Yeah, it's got the charger in it right now.
3: I think it's in your settings where it's auto going to sleep. So you're this just going to have to turn that off.
1: Well, how do I get to that?
2: It's like Groundhog's Day. I feel like we've done this.
1: I know, we have done this
2: multiple times.
3: Can we run the tape?
1: What are you calling for the tape, Tubbs? My iPad reverts back into bad habits sometimes. So how do I get, I'm in settings, then what?
3: You
1: forgot the steps and then come back, okay? Because we're going to get into it today.
4: You're on air.
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1: I have a quote of the day. And right now, if you are ever at your dinner table and you're sitting around with the family or your partner and you feel like there's tension from the stressful day they've had or whatever, they say if you serve this, it relieves stress. And this thing to put on the table, I do love it. I don't eat it as much as I want to, but I love it. And I actually like people that love it.
2: Wait, it's don't tell us.
3: What?
1: Garlic bread.
3: Oh.
1: Like, I like really garlicky bread.
3: I do,
1: the kind
3: too.
1: That's, like, so strong.
3: Yeah.
1: Like, you know, restaurants that have garlic bread on the menu? Mm. That's the kind of garlic bread I like. Toasted with chunks that, like, the minced garlic on
3: yes,
1: top.
3: Yes, give it to me.
1: Health research found that when household members served garlic bread at dinner, they acted nicer to each other.
3: I'm going
1: to
3: try this.
1: Just keep it handy.
3: Right? When my kids are just acting up. And I was like, well, look what I'm bringing to the table.
1: Garlic bread time. Get the garlic knots.
3: Oh, yeah.
1: Today's quote. Here is one for your Thursday. Energy doesn't lie. Pay attention to how people make you feel without saying a word. It's their energy. Speaking of energy at the table.
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Fans might have to wait forever to see a full NSYNC reunion tour, but isn't seeing Two Fists on stage better than nothing? Lance Bass joined his brother, Joey Fatone, on stage to sing It's Gonna Be Me after the Broadway musical and Juliet's curtain call, which was totally unannounced and made fans in attendance melt down just a little bit. 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
1: Seacrest with you. There's a 30-year-old groom, okay? A groom is 30 years old.
2: Okay.
1: He posted this on Reddit. He says he's got an issue with his fiance over one detail of her wedding day outfit. Uh-oh. She wants to wear her deceased husband's wedding ring on a chain around her neck. And he doesn't love that.
2: I need more.
1: What do you think?
2: Context.
1: Any more context?
2: Yes.
1: All right. So the bride's name is Emily, and she married this guy very young. And unfortunately, he died in a tragic accident.
2: Wow.
1: Years later, she met her now fiance, who's helped her through her grief and get through anniversaries and things like that. And Emily says she wouldn't be where she is now without having gone through that loss. So carrying the ring is part of who she is. But the fiance that helped her get through all of that doesn't love it. Like, where do you stand on that?
2: I think he's wrong. If he's already been there helping her throughout the grief and all that, what is it to him if he wants, she wants to celebrate?
1: I feel bad on both sides of this because yeah. I feel bad. I'd always feel bad.
3: Look, but maybe she can remember him in some other way, because I just feel like a ring on a wedding day should be your husband, the ring that you get from your husband, not like rings of husband's
2: past. But she didn't divorce this guy.
3: I know, but
2: like he died. And if he wouldn't have died, she wouldn't be marrying this new guy.
1: I think this is a very touchy one. I don't think I can take a stand on this one because either way, I feel bad.
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1: Your husband is not who you think he is. 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
1: Ryan Seacrest with you, Sissany and Tanya.
0: I mean, I think the great thing about being on the radio every day is that we do get a sense that we get to know people. You know, we'll have a caller call in and we'll talk for a few minutes. I'll feel like I've known them all along.
2: Yeah. Mm-hmm.
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0: As adults, you think of summer, and I think, Sisney, you put like a list of goals together for your summer, right?
2: And that just went out the window because like I did not accomplish any of those goals last year. But now I want to just to have one goal. Like it's literally one, but you can do it multiple times over and over again.
0: So what is your goal for this summer?
2: Go to the beach.
3: Sunsets on the beach are so beautiful.
2: Beautiful.
0: But it is a commitment to make it for sunset.
2: I mean, I have to just make the effort is my point.
0: I once was on a hike and we were getting to the top and the sun was starting to be in the position where it was going to set. And I remember saying, let's go now. If we leave now, we'll make it for the sunset at the beach.
2: Yeah.
0: And we did. And it was a moment.
2: See?
0: It was a moment.
2: It really is.
0: The sunset really makes me happy.
3: Did you say I love you?
0: I love her. Oh. I still love her. Oh. Do you have any summer goals, Tanya?
3: No, but I always make a summer bucket list, which I actually need to make before this weekend.
0: It's too much. I guess I should start thinking about a summer goal. Oh, I think it's a good
2: idea.
0: Just
2: like one.
3: List is so fun.
2: But a bucket list is too overwhelming because it's you're never going to get to all of it.
3: It's not. No, it's not. I do one every summer and it's cute.
0: How does your husband deal with all these things all the time? I never asked him that.
3: He loves it.
0: Maybe because it keeps you occupied for some of the time?
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Baton Rouge is number one hit music station. It's been 14 incredibly long years since pop punk boys All-American Rejects have released an album, with some fans convinced they never would do it again. 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
1: 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On Air with Ryan Seacrest starts now.
2: Here we go. 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So Taylor Swift's original Save the Dates and invites for upcoming wedding leaked, I guess, spoiling her plans. So it's reported she devised another way to invite guests by telephone. She's going old school. Simply calling each guest with details saying, hey, hope you can be there. Here she is, Elizabeth Taylor, 5.

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1: Do you still end conversations by saying peace? 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
1: Everything by going peace?
2: No.
3: Well, I think on. I do. I do 100%.
1: Peace. I'll tell you why I bring it up next. When I was young, I fell in love.

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1: I want to talk about slang that we should not be using anymore.
2: Well, it's not that we shouldn't be using it.
1: They're outdated slang
2: words can be icky. Yeah, some say it's outdated.
1: Well, like, I will hear people say gnarly, and I think, you can't say that anymore.
3: I like gnarly.
1: You do?
3: Yeah.
2: Gnarly is in my vocab. What about sick? We grew up in SoCal.
1: Is sick overused and too old now?
2: Like, I don't think I say that anymore.
3: No, I don't say sick anymore.
1: I know people that are older than I that will use, like, kill it. And I feel like they're trying hard. Kill it today. You crushed it.
2: Oh, we can't say that either?
1: Are you going to crush it? I don't think you can. I think it's old.
2: That's not on this list.
1: Well,
2: you're just adding those.
1: What do y'all say? Who's the youngest over there?
2: I love saying you crushed it. I always say that. It's like, you crushed it.
1: What are you supposed to say? Or Alfonso, what are you supposed to say instead of crushed it?
4: I do say you killed it or just you did a good job.
1: So it's still fine?
4: That one's fine.
1: What about Fonzie?
5: The thing is, I use all of those still. So okay. I even say sick.
1: Sick is fine. This is the outdated slang words. Gnarly, stoked, sick, peace, instead
2: stoked?
1: Of goodbye.
2: Can't say stoked?
1: I think it's overused now.
3: Stoked is like a little...
2: Aren't you stoked about that?
1: I do type it in text sometimes because I can't spell psyched. So I spell stoked.
2: Stoked.
1: Because I'm like, psyched? Why do you spell that?
2: Never mind, just say stoked. For dinner.
1: It's like itinerary. I can never spell that word. I can't even get it close.
3: Oh, same.
2: Itinerary is not that bad for me.
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0: Baton Rouge's number one hit music station, 102.5 WFMF. Now, there's a hairstylist, Sisney, was telling us about this, and she says, look, I do great hair. If you can't afford my services, what do you got that's not cash? I'm willing to trade, right?
1: Yeah, she wants people to still experience that self-care moment, be able to sit in the chair and get glammed, even if you can't afford it.
0: So what would you trade out? Like, okay, let's say you don't have the cash on hand to pay for your hair. What can I trade out? DJ services at a wedding?
1: Maybe, yes. Or if you're really savvy with, you know, Instagram, TikTok, you could create some content for her that would help her with her salon.
0: Some marketing.
1: Right. Anything like that. Maybe you're a great cook.
0: But would you, all right, so what, I mean, my services are pretty clear. I can host your deal. Like, what do you want me to host? Here I come.
1: I
0: welcome everybody. I tee it up. I celebrate you and I am out. We play a couple songs.
1: I would say I could watch your kid because I'm just like, you know, I have so many of them. What's one more? Bring your kid over to my house and they'll be fine.
0: You won't even know the difference.
1: I got the trampoline. Yeah,
0: you might give two or three away at the end of the day. Tanya, what would yours be?
2: I think I am a really good listener, so I can offer good therapy.
1: Maybe. Well, she's down for that.
0: Maybe.
2: Or I could do a Zodiac matching for her. Perhaps.
1: A Zodiac matching.
0: I think she's going to ask me to host while her kids are babysat before she does that.
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0: 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Is this in yearbooks?
1: KIT. Summer always felt so long when you were in school.
0: No, it did not feel so long. I played sports. We had to go back to practice like after 2 weeks. I do have some of my yearbooks though.
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1: Seacrest, Sissany, and Tanya, and thank you for listening to us. Here's new slang words that are in. Eight.
2: Yes, you did something good, right?
0: Okay. Yes, curve.
2: Curve?
0: I'm going to curve you.
2: Rude.
0: I'm going to curve you. It's to reject romantic gestures.
2: Okay, fine. Curve away.
0: What about drip, like in the fashion sense?
3: Oh, yeah, drip.
2: That's like
0: drip. Drip's good.
3: I like drip.
0: Have you heard mog?
3: What is it in a sentence?
0: Like you outshined, you mogged them. You mogged them in that audition.
3: Yeah.
2: I mean, these do sound a lot cooler.
0: Yeah, we should just post them right here in the studio wall. So I can say simp instead of Avi. Simp instead of Avi.
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1: 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That's going to do it for us, friends. We're going to roll out. And we found out that stoked may no longer be something we should be saying.
2: That's so gnarly.
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0: 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The beige epidemic is real, I will say. Hey, I am Melissa Bethany, and they're saying this is like, there's not enough color in the world. And if you look at this thing I posted on Instagram, it's talking about how all of the color has been removed. Because cars used to be more colorful. Inside of homes, stores, like truly malls, truly everything was more colorful. You got to check this out. Also, add more color to your life. 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
5: Here's something that should not be as complicated as it is. 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I'm Akilah Hughes, and the podcast Rebel Spirit, Season 2, is about both of those things.
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0: were told that his mom had lost a baby, a stillborn baby. Meanwhile, she had had an affair with a married man and gave up that baby because, you know, he was married. But then he ends up leaving his wife for the, this only happens once. He leaves his wife, marries her, and then they have three more boys. So full brothers, he found thanks to 23andMe. They just met for the first time. And you can tell how much life, like I was watching a couple of videos and some photos. 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
1: I am Liz Bethany. Zach, who is my coworker, but also a realtor, pulling him in here. When people buy a house with you, you get them a gift, right?
2: Yeah, it's called a closing gift.
1: Okay, what do you give them?
2: Welcome mat of like, print their last names and be like, established 2026, like the cheesy things that you can buy off Etsy or Amazon. So it'll be like that and like a bottle of champagne and be like, welcome home.
1: Okay. When people become homeowners, I hate owning a house. Hate it. But I do think that if I'm going to, I need to be able to brag about it all the time. Like, I want some sort of jewelry. You know, we get jewelry when we're engaged. Why can't I get a thumb ring or something when I get a home?
2: I don't know why in my mind I'm just picturing you wearing like a big Flava Flav necklace being like homeowner all the way across your chest.
1: Yeah. We can do one of those big bling necklaces. It could be a simple one that just says homeowner and I wear that all the time. We celebrate so many things with jewelry or with everyday show off items. Why aren't we doing this with the biggest purchase of our life?
2: Well, do you think it's really like that big of a deal to own a home that you should be able to show it off?
1: I spent all of my life savings on this house. Yes.
2: Okay. I don't think it's like impressive if you own a home or if you rent.
1: Oh, I don't think it's something to brag about because when someone does say like, oh, I just became a homeowner, I'm like, ooh, tough.
2: Rough life. Buckle up, baby.
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0: Damn.
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1: Even if you're not graduating this year, there is a reason to look forward to graduation season. 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
1: I'm Melissa Bethany. There's a group of people who pay attention to when students are moving out of dorms, especially at the expensive schools. You know, the people who have parents who are spending way too much money on their stuff and then they just throw it out because they don't know how to pack it up quick enough. Go to those dumpsters. Do not be ashamed. Like, I can already imagine my husband telling me I should not go dumpster diving. That's gross. Sir, I'm going to go dumpster diving, okay? Because it's free, thanks. Free is for me. I don't care how dirty I get. That's why they make showers. No, but really, they are pulling out unused drones, a MacBook, lots of things, like lots of clothes, good clothes, but also vacuums and mirrors and headboards. And they're selling it and then going on trips with that money.
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1: I've always looked at graduation season as bittersweet. 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
1: I am Elizabeth Bethany. I always appreciate when someone calls. Look, I know that there are other things that you could be listening to, and I just, it means a lot that you're here. And then you call to participate in the show. So thank you. Hi.
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1: 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That's our hope. What are you doing?
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1: with your life. Yeah. What are you doing with your life?
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1: 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What? Yeah, that's good. That's good. Stay in school.
2: Yeah. Thank you. Bye.
1: Bye. I'd love to think that I always make people feel comfortable around me if they come in to be a Stranger Danger co-host, but might have caused lifelong traumatization there.
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1: I just want to say, as I play the song from Somber, that if someone comes in and is a technical home wrecker, something in the home was already missing. Okay? Because if not, they wouldn't have swayed.

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1: There is entirely too much money in one place of the world. And it's not where you think. I promise you that. I'll explain coming up in 6 minutes.
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0: 102.5 WFMF, Baton Rouge's number one hit music station. And me, Elizabethany, I need you to promise me that if you win the $1,000 from us, you do not spend it on a Starbucks gift card. I learned that $1.7 billion, with a B, billion dollars, are just sitting unused in Starbucks gift cards. That means $1.7 billion have been given over to a company for nothing, for no reason. I assume it's a lot of people who are like, I don't know what gift to get. I'll just get a Starbucks gift card. Everyone loves Starbucks. Well, can confirm, not everyone likes Starbucks because I don't. And when people give me gift cards, I'm like, how inconsiderate and ignorant of you. Oh, and you know, teachers and stuff are always getting them to Amazon. Okay, I feel like everyone has Amazon. But $1.7 billion of unused money? Oh my God, how do I build a company like that?
1: Here's the latest on...
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1: Hey, I am EB. Let me get you your e-buzz for today. A lot of people sharing the videos and also audio from the 911 calls of Britney Spears' DUI. She, I guess, blew under the legal limit when she got to the station, but definitely seems to be a bit of a mess. She also claimed that she could drink 4 bottles of wine and still take care of someone because she's an angel. And, you know, I don't doubt that. Just don't take care of a car. Emily in Paris is going to be ending after season 6. I really thought it was going to end after season 1 or 2, but it went on. And this upcoming season will be the final one. And also ending tonight, Stephen Colbert. I got it recorded. I love the end of a show. They're probably going to celebrate so hard. I bet he's going to give lots of kudos to his staff. And something worth checking out too, Shawn Johnson was on the BetterHelp podcast. She's talking about how she never really had any issue with postpartum mental things until her third kid. And she thought she had it nailed, like she was good to go. So when it happened on kid number 3, she was shocked. She didn't know how to handle it. And I just think there are some people who might need or want to hear that. So BetterHelp podcast with Shawn Johnson.
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